0: going on here?
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2: It's just my way of thanking you for not reporting my countless violations of safety and minimum wage laws.
3: Ever watch an old-timey TV show about a family who lives on a farm? 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
1: Ever watch an old-timey TV show about a family who lives on a farm? And you see those Sunday dinners, the food piled high, the cuts of meat just perfect. Now that's TV, of course, but your instinct will tell you their food didn't taste like our food. Their food came from the farm where they lived, or maybe the farm across the road. They knew the farmers who raised the cattle, fed the chickens, plowed the fields. Now think about your food. How many stages do you think it goes through before it gets to the supermarket? How many distribution hubs and processing plants? And you wonder why our food tastes the way it does and not like it could. What if the farmers had their own store? What if they called it Row Farms? And what if there was one just down the road from you? What would that be like? Row Farms. Our fields, our trucks, our stores, nobody else. 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

0: Now this update from the Canadian Press. Debris from an Ontario air ambulance carrying six people, including four Canadians, has been found off of the U.S. coast as the search continues for those aboard. The U.S. Coast Guard says the debris field was located 150 kilometers southeast of Boston and has been confirmed to be part of the missing Gulfstream 100. Quebec's election campaign is coming down to a final weekend of competing appeals, with the five main parties trying to win over the voters who have yet to make up their minds. About 1.6 million Quebecers have already cast their ballots, with the PQ, Liberals, Conservatives, Quebec Solidaire, and CAQ expected to win seats following the vote. One of several accusers of a former University of British Columbia professor has issued a lengthy apology just days before a defamation trial is set to begin. Chelsea Rooney's statement says she regrets being involved in collecting the complaints against Stephen Galloway to try and build a case. From the Canadian Press, I'm John Kennedy.
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1: Now this update from the Canadian Press. The search is on for the crew of an Ontario air ambulance that went missing off the U.S. East Coast, roughly 150 kilometers southeast of Boston. Debris from the chopper that lost contact with air traffic control early yesterday while en route from Bermuda to Boston has been found. Quebec's crowded campaign trail has each of five parties in position to have members elected to the legislature for the first time in 50 years. Party Quebecois leader Paul St-Pierre Plamondon appears to be pulling away from the pack heading into tomorrow's provincial election. Canada's fisheries minister is reaffirming the country's claim to an extension of the continental shelf and insists France has not issued a new snow crab license for a company operating in Saint-Pierre and Miquelon. It comes after French President Emmanuel Macron made that promise while visiting the small French archipelago off the southeast coast of Newfoundland about 2 weeks ago. And German Chancellor Friedrich Merz has arrived in Kyiv to show support as Russia intensifies attacks on Ukrainian cities. The aerial war has escalated with Moscow using hard-to-intercept ballistic missiles and drones. From the Canadian Press, I'm Dom Mitchell.
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2: It's just my way of thanking you for not reporting my countless violations of safety and minimum wage laws.
3: It's September 1939. Hitler has plunged Europe into war. Canada is scrambling to support Britain, while the U.S. insists they will remain neutral until the conflict expands and they're forced to act. 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I'm David Boris. 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

0: Now this update from the Canadian Press. Search crews off the Nantucket coast have located a debris field confirmed to be from a downed Canadian medevac plane. The Gulfstream jet was flying 2 passengers and 4 crew from Bermuda to Boston yesterday. Regional officials say authorities in the United Arab Emirates shared with Israel a list of passengers and crew ahead of last week's Fly Dubai flight on which a pilot attempted to seize control. There's scrutiny over how the accused 29-year-old Omani national pilot was able to be on board after barred from flying in his own country because of reported extremist views. Elsewhere, local health officials in central Gaza say an Israeli strike this morning on a civilian vehicle led to the death of 1 Palestinian and wounded at least 11 others. Israel's military insists the target was a known Hamas militant. And finally, Montreal-raised rock singer Sass Jordan has died at the age of 63, ending a career that stretched across nearly 4 decades. From the Canadian Press, I'm Don Mitchell.
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0: Now this update from the Canadian Press. Search crews off the Nantucket coast have located a debris field confirmed to be from a downed Canadian medevac plane. The Gulfstream jet was flying two passengers and four crew from Bermuda to Boston, which the U.S. Coast Guard says they are now seeking in a search that has deployed a fast response cutter. A new study says espionage is deadly serious and Canadian politicians should consider that carefully before launching a foreign spy service. The paper by former Canadian intelligence officials Alan Barnes and Jeff St. John suggests virtually no Canadian knows how it's actually done. During a visit to Ukraine's capital, Kyiv, German Chancellor Friedrich Merz announced a new aid package worth over 1.5 billion euros, which includes military help. It comes as Russia escalates its attacks on Ukrainian cities. And Bosnia-Herzegovina is holding a general election today, with a pro-Russian politician reportedly making some waves. Separatist and national former president Milorad Dodik, who recently met with Russian President Vladimir Putin, could see his party win in one of two regions. From the Canadian Press, I'm Don Mitchell.
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4: Good evening, everybody. Welcome inside the Sleeman Center. The Guelph Storm getting set to match up with the Kitchener Rangers for the first time this season. So thrilled to be with you for a Sunday afternoon here in this building. My name is Dylan Baker. Alongside me, Noah Smith. And Noah, the Storm looking to keep the good times rolling here today.
5: Yeah, Dylan, after a little bit of a shaky start to the season, it seems like the Guelph Storm have found their footing and have won three straight hockey games. They'll look to make it a fourth here this afternoon here on their home ice as they face off against the Kitchener Rangers, the first of eight meetings on the season between these two rivals.
4: These two teams see each other a whole lot. Eight times, as you mentioned, Noah. The Storm have had their success against Kitchener in this building. They haven't won at the Kitchener Memorial Auditorium since the 23-24 season, but when they've beaten the Rangers over the past couple of years, it has been here at the Sleeman Center. The Storm coming in, as you mentioned, riding a three-game winning streak. That includes a victory over the Windsor Spitfires on Friday night. Tyler Hopkins got the scoring started late in the first period from Ethan Zada and Ryan Roebrick on the power play. That at the 18:53 mark of the first frame to give Guelph a 1-0 lead after one. Ryan Roebrick came out of the gates flying, scoring a goal assisted by Owen Griffin and Jakob Wysik 20 seconds into the second period. Then Tyler Hopkins scored his second of the game, third of the year from Ethan Zada. That was the eventual game winner at the 4:38 mark of the second frame. Windsor got one back just about 3 minutes later. Bexeltan McKeesh from Andrew Robinson made it 3-1. No scoring all the way until the 16:41 mark of the third period when Bogdan Yakushevsky found the back of the net to get the Spitfires within a goal at 3-2. But Owen Griffin scored his second of the season into the empty net from Rowan Topp, his first assist of the season. And that propelled Guelph over the top to win by a score of 4-2. Ben Hrebek got the call and goal in that game for Guelph. He stopped 23 of 25 in the victory. Guelph mustering 32 shots against the Spitfires, but the first period was just 7-5 in the shot column, Noah. Windsor was able to impose their will a little bit, something that this Storm team, since getting all their bodies back from NHL camps, has not dealt with a whole lot.
5: No, they haven't. And I think today is going to be a real good test of what this Guelph Storm team can do and what they can deal with. The Kitchener Rangers coming off that title run last year, and they lost a lot of players. They filled those spots really well. And this is going to be a matchup today that I think could come down to the final minute of the hockey game.
4: It's going to be a close one, no doubt about that. I had a chance to catch up with Guelph Storm head coach Corey Stillman earlier today to talk about the win on Friday, as well as tonight's contest against Kitchener.
6: Pleased to be joined by Guelph Storm head coach Corey Stillman. Corey, a 4-2 victory for you guys on Friday over the Windsor Spitfires. What were your overall impressions of that one?
7: Well, I thought at times we played extremely well. We were taking the puck to the net. We were, you know, making plays. And then we had some opportunities to score to make it 4-1, especially in the second period. Didn't happen. Then I think we got a little too fancy. And they're a team that worked hard for 60 minutes. And we almost let a point slip away from them. And we've got to learn from our mistakes there.
6: It was maybe the first bit of adversity that this group has faced together. It was a close game down the stretch. Windsor obviously scores late to make it a one-goal contest. Is that good for this team? Because the first couple of games, great that they were huge wins, but sometimes you need a little test.
7: We're going to need some tests, and not every game is going to be a blowout. As a coach, you would like that, but we're going to have some games that we're going to struggle, and when we do that, we're going to, you know, maybe rely a little too heavily on our goaltending. And I thought Ben did a great job, especially in the last 10 minutes there. He made big saves make look routine. And you know what? He came up with the timely save we needed for us to score, end up scoring an empty net goal.
6: Absolutely. Tyler Hopkins scored in that game as well. He's your team leader in scoring. Through his first three games, he's got 7 points. What's going right for Tyler right now?
7: Well, one, I think he's shooting the puck and he's working hard. And I really like that line of him and Zadda and Stevens. And he has two wingers that play hard. And you know, Stevie is a guy that if he can make a first pass, give the puck to Hoppy, come underneath. Hopkins can use his speed to skate. Zadda can skate. Those two seem to play off each other very well. And again, they're used in all situations. Hoppy's playing power play, penalty kill, you know, to check, to score. So he's off to a great start. I would like to see him and that line continue to do it.
6: You mentioned that line looking really good, and you like what you see from them. On Friday, there was the first little shakeup of the lines. Maybe Jako was bumped up to that line with Griffin and Rubric. What did you see in that game, and is it anything permanent? Is there anything that's sticking around for today?
7: Nothing's for permanent. The Hopkins-Zadda line will stay. There'll be some switches and some other lines. And it was a game that we were sluggish, and we talked to the players yesterday at practice. They know we have to be better. We were slow to pucks, and sometimes as a coach is, you know, you're trying to get momentum. You switch some players sometimes, and last year I would be changing lines a lot, trying to get six guys, nine guys that wanted to play that night. Tonight, this year, we have a lot of players who can play. So your line's usually going to be your line. If you're playing well, you'll see more ice time, and your line as a whole, if it's not, won't be seen as much.
6: Noah Jenkin back in the lineup today. Corey, a guy who's dealt with a lot of injuries in his young OHL career. What does it do for your blue line to have Noah back in? What kind of impact does that have on the lineup? And just what kind of depth does he add?
7: Well, he's a big part of this, what we have moving forward. He traded for Cam Allen a while ago, but was coming in. He's a 19 years of age. That brings size and skill and a bit of meanness. And unfortunately, we've had some injuries, but he's going to come in tonight. He's going to play with Vlad Dravecki. Yeah, I'm going to put him right in the lineup. CD, we can do it. That drops Spada. And I shouldn't say drop, but that puts Spada with top so they can get a shutdown role. But he's going to spark some offense. He makes a good first pass. And again, he doesn't have to set everything on fire, but we need him to come in, play the team game, and people will see the difference that he brings in on the offensive side and the puck moving out of our zone.
6: The Kitchener Rangers, Corey, it's a different Rangers team than the one that you saw last year, but still a group that's had a lot of success early this season. Now, what do you expect from them today?
7: They've had success, and that's what winning does, right? A new team, but they have some guys that were on the Memorial Cup team, maybe not as big of roles, and now moved up to the first-line power play. They're 3-on-3. You learn when you're in a winning culture, you learn from it, and so we have to be ready to play. They like to play in a transition game. They have some small skilled forwards that give them opportunity. They score, they capitalize on mistakes. So we need to play for 60 minutes. And really, we need to play in the offensive zone. We haven't done that this year, and that's what we're going to be built for.
6: Thanks, Corey. Good luck today.
7: Thank you.
4: That is Guelph Storm head coach Corey Stillman mentioning the fact that they need to play more in the offensive zone today against this Kitchener squad. Noah, I want to spend some time on Noah Jenkin because he's back in the lineup. He's playing his first game of the season here today. This is a guy who had 6 goals, was nearly half a point per game in 37 games last year. He brings a lot to the blue line. We just haven't seen him all that often in his time in Guelph.
5: Well, he's a big presence on the blue line. He is a defense-first player, but he can also bring you some offensive talent as well. And I think this is a good addition early on in the season to get him back. And hopefully Dylan keep him healthy for a length of time during this season and get him back in the lineup, get him going with the guys, and have a chance to kind of build on what he started last year as well.
4: Maybe the most underrated part of his game is his shot. He's got a real good wrist shot from the blue line. He used it a lot last year, had 4 game winning goals as well last season from the back end. Well, the Storm may rely on him to score a game winner today against the Kitchener Rangers, who come in riding another overtime victory on Friday night, this one against the Saginaw Spirit. Charlie Puglisi opened the scoring with his 3rd goal of the season for Kitchener from Hayden Ellis and Alex Forrest to make it 1-0. That after a scoreless first came 2 minutes and 19 seconds into the second. Just a minute later, Brady Wasselin scored his 5th of the year to tie the game at 1-1. Dima Jilkin then gave Saginaw a 2-1 lead midway through the second. Avery Anstis tied things back up 2-2 after 2 in the 3rd. Wasselin scored again on the power play for Saginaw to give the Spirit a 3-2 lead. Then Luca Santala at the 18:07 mark of the third found the back of the net to tie the game, his second of the season, second as a Kitchener Ranger from Luca Romano and Alexander Bilecki. And then it was Santala just 10 seconds into overtime that gave the Rangers the win. Kitchener able to keep a good Saginaw Spirit squad to just 16 shots in that game. An impressive performance, Noah.
5: Yeah, a big win for them to keep the good times going early on, 4-2 to start the season for the Rangers in the overtime win there. Down and out a little bit late, the goal with a minute 53 to go, and then as you mentioned there, Santala again for the winner, 10 seconds into the overtime period to hand the Kitchener Rangers the win. Coming in here today, once again, that win on Friday night, they're looking to keep things rolling here as well in a building that, you know what, they've played well in as well. Not as well as they play against the Storm at home, but they'll look to try and finish off with a win here on the weekend to end things off as well. But the Storm, I think, match up well against them, and it should be a good one here.
4: I had a chance to catch up with the voice of the Kitchener Rangers, Mike Farwell, pregame to talk all about this new-look Rangers squad.
6: Very pleased to be joined by the voice of the Kitchener Rangers, Mike Farwell. Mike, it is so good to see you. I like to start with a team question, but for you, I'll start on a personal note. How are you? I know it was probably a bit of a whirlwind summer, but it's good to have you back.
8: Thank you so much. I might be on cloud 7, maybe 6 today, but started cloud 9 on Friday night with my first game called this season. It was a bumpy summer and not one I'd like to repeat. But what an absolute joy it was for me to be back in the booth on Friday night. And then for a trip over here on a Sunday afternoon, what more could I ask for? Love it.
6: They started you off with quite the game on Friday night. An OT thriller, Lucas Santala, two goals in that game. What was that one like, and what did it kind of show about this year's edition of the Kitchener Rangers?
8: Well, I would say Friday's game wasn't much unlike the previous three for the Kitchener Rangers. That's four games in a row now that the Rangers have been coming from behind, and they won three of them. The first of those come from behind. They were down 4-1 to Erie a week ago Friday on home ice. They get as close as 4-3, lose the game. The next night in Erie, they're down 3-0, come all the way back for an OT win, an absolute thriller on the road. And then Sunday, last a week ago today versus Kingston, Rangers get out to a good start, go up 2-0. All of a sudden in the second period, they find themselves down 3-2, and they've got to come from behind again for the ultimate 6-3 victory. So what we saw on Friday is kind of becoming the way it goes for this team right now. I'm sure the coaches don't love it, but to your question, what's it telling us? There is resiliency here. Maybe there's some carryover from what some of these young guys who played smaller roles last year know can be done in a game when you had that veteran-laden team a season ago. And more than anything, just from Friday, Lucas Santala's performance, I think, is an indication of what might be to come for that young man.
6: Certainly a very talented guy picked up from London. What is kind of the identity of this Rangers team this year? Because last year, under UC Ahokas with a veteran team, you knew what the Rangers were going to bring night in and night out. Right now, I look at the roster, a lot of youth, like you mentioned. I don't know what they're going to bring. What are the Kitchener Rangers in this year's edition?
8: I think the number one thing you'll see is that work ethic that has absolutely carried over, and you would expect it to, right? Because Jeff Kurzak is maybe in his first year as the head coach with this team, but he was an associate with UC Ahokas all 3 years that Ahokas was here. So that work ethic, that kind of blue-collar mentality remains in place. And I would add structure to that, and probably most teams would, but it's an identifiable structure where generally the guys are making the right decisions out there. The challenge for this year's team versus last, and I would love to be inside a coach's head for this, but just from watching in the press box, last year the Rangers team was so deep, had so many veterans, and it was a well-oiled machine by the end of the season, really through the second half. It was almost as though mistakes didn't happen, or if they did, they were easily covered up. Now you see these players this season doing the same sorts of things that those guys did last season, but they don't have the experience. They don't have the same talent. They're not as strong in some cases. So they're doing the right thing, but the result is not the same because they might be overmatched in that particular situation.
6: It feels like it'll come for these guys, though, right? There's so much talent on this team still, and obviously it's been a great start to the year. I look at a guy like Alexander Bilecki and the steps that he took last season. He kind of burst onto the radar, and I think he had a great camp in Toronto this year by all accounts, and I think he's got 6 assists so far this season with the Rangers. What is his game looking like this year? What does he bring that makes him so dynamic?
8: Everything that you just said, you're right. This guy, through the second half of last season, in his draft year, really started to elevate his game. And the central scouting rankings had him, I think, third or fourth round midway through the season, and he moved himself up those rankings, and I think with intent. There was a lot of buzz around Alexander Bilecki as last season ended. Really, I would call him right now Cam Reed Light, the Rangers captain from a season ago, Nashville first rounder, but he moves the puck very well. He's going to quarterback the power play, and he distributes, as you said, those six assists that Bilecki already has. But he's got poise, the confidence that he's showing this year now, having been to that NHL camp, and I think, as you said, Dylan, had a good camp with the Toronto Maple Leafs. He's bringing all of that confidence back into this Ranger lineup, and he knows now that he's one of the guys that has to lead this young team. I think he's thriving in that role.
4: If he can turn into Cam Reed, I think Rangers fans are going to be pretty happy. My last one for you, Mike, is in goal. Jason Schaubel shouldering the load this year. He kind of split things a little bit with Christian Kirsch last year. Kirsch, obviously, the starter down the stretch and certainly played tremendously in goal. Jason Schaubel, Is he the guy to carry this Rangers team to hopefully another deep playoff run? What's he like between the pipes?
8: He is absolutely the guy, and I think a lot of goalies would be similar when I say he is ultra competitive. If you want to play all 68 games, I mean, Jason Schaubel would want to do that, right? He wants to be in the net every night. And I think for the first couple of years, look, you're behind a CHL goaltender of the year in Jackson Parsons in Schaubel's first year. Last year, you're learning from an NHL drafted guy in Christian Kirsch. And then you watch what Kirsch did at the Memorial Cup in particular. Just incredible stuff. But for Schaubel, he's like, I want to be in there more. And it might have been tough on him at times. He was a great teammate. If it was tough on him, he certainly didn't show it publicly. But he was ready. He thought he was ready last year. He probably thought he was ready as a rookie. He's absolutely ready because of that competitiveness. And he's a student of the game. He really is technically sound as a goaltender. And much like I said about Bilecki a moment ago, I would look at Jason Schaubel as a guy that is absolutely ready for the workload that he's going to get this year.
4: Well, Mike, it's always fun when these two teams face off. No, there's a good rivalry on the ice, but we're close friends off the ice, so good to see you again, and have a great call today, Mike.
8: One of my absolute favorite places to visit, particularly because of you. Thanks for all your support through the summer, and it's great to be here. Thanks for having me.
4: That was Mike Farwell, the voice of the Kitchener Rangers. This is Guelph Storm Hockey on 1460 CJOY. We will take a break, come back with the national anthem and puck drop on the other side.
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12: So please stand up for a moment, remove your hat, and join the Mackenzie Smith Bennett Public School Choir for the singing of our national anthem.

0: Beautiful rendition of the national anthem there from the Mackenzie Smith Bennett Public School Choir. We are almost set for hockey here this afternoon between the Guelph Storm and the Kitchener Rangers. So good to have you along with us here on 1460 CJOY. My name is Dylan Baker. Alongside me, Noah Smith. Douglas Facey is in our CJOY studios right along the Speed River here in Guelph. Let's get to the starting lineups here. Beginning with the starting goaltender for the Kitchener Rangers, Jason Schauble gets the start. 5 games, 3-2 record this season. He's been busy. 243 goals against, 885 save percentage, stopped 13 of 16 in the overtime win on Friday night. On the back end, the Rangers are going to send out a pair of Andrew McNeil and Alexander Bilecki. Up front, it's Luca Romano, Tanner Lamb, and Weston Cameron. For the Guelph Storm, Zach Jovanovski returns between the pipes. A 25-save shutout in this building last Friday against the Oshawa Generals. The Storm will send out Rowan Topp and Grant Spada on the back end. Ethan Zada, Tyler Hopkins, Carter Stevens up front here for this one. Storm from left to right. Kitchener from right to left to begin this first period as Hopkins and Romano slide into the faceoff dot. Both guys with the letter A on their jersey. We are ready to go as puck is dropped and we're underway. Storm control off the faceoff. Rowan Topp has it. Goes back to Grant Spada. Spada will fire it in deep. Bilecki in pursuit and behind the Ranger net. Drops it back. Romano has possession. Romano sends a feed off the wall. Bilecki in pursuit down the wing. Rowan Topp will get back to it for Guelph and find Grant Spada. Spada for Ethan Zada. Turns it over. Tanner Lamb. Lamb, a centering pass, comes back to Bilecki. A shot and an early save for Zach Jovanovski. 25 seconds in.
1: Dylan, you mentioned the shutout for Jovanovski in his first time out this season. He'll look to build on that. Just 25 shots against in that game, but kept busy throughout three periods of play. Look to see if he'll keep busy today. Already one shot on goal against him here, just 25 seconds into this one.
0: Well, you mentioned a 25-save shutout. Not a ton of shots for Oshawa in that game. Owen Sound the next night only generated 26 against the Storm. And then on Friday, Windsor mustered just 25 as well. This Kitchener Ranger team built on shot suppression. They generated 32 against Saginaw in the win on Friday, gave up just 16. Timo Kazda gets the puck out to center for the Storm, plays it to Ryan Robrick, who will chip it in deep. Robrick has it in behind the Ranger net, leaves it there for Kazda, excuse me. Kazda centers, comes up high for Grant Spada. That shot blocked by Andrew McNeil. McNeil plays it up towards Romano. It's taken away by Robrick. Now it comes to Timo Kazda. Kazda, a pass cross ice for Topp that never got through. He's able to hold the line, gets it to Owen Griffin in the corner. Griffin in behind the Ranger net. He gets smothered there by McNeil. Battle for possession of the puck down below the goal line. Kazda tries to pick the pocket of his man. Robrick holds at the blue line. In comes Tanner Lamb. Lamb drops it back for Andrew McNeil. McNeil sends a feed cross ice. Nice play to slip by Tanner Lamb. Lamb in over the Storm line now. Sends a pass on the far wall. Quick shot, Jovanovski able to make the save from a tight angle. Vlad Dravetsky has possession now for Guelph. A minute and a half nearly gone in this first period. No score between the Storm and the Rangers here on this Sunday afternoon. First matchup of the season between these two teams. Dravetsky sends a pass out of the near side. Noah Jenkin, his first touch of the season, gets it down the ice. Out of the crease, Jason Schauble. Jakob Wysik pressures him. Ilya Shabinsky applies pressure on the far wall, but the Rangers able to force the puck back out to neutral ice. Dravetsky has it now in his own end. Turns it over. Arquette on the doorstep. Jovanovski able to keep that one clear as the puck goes up and over the glass, out of play.
1: Well, an early chance there as that puck hopped over top of the stick and right towards the net, a chance on goal, but Jovanovski able to hold tight and keep the game scoreless here. A couple chances early on as well for the Storm down to the far side. Bilecki thought that he had a couple slashes on him as he was leaving the Kitchener zone. No calls early on here. Referees tonight, Blake Beer and Ian Rush, with Zach Gagne and Devin Driscoll on the lines.
0: Beer in his seventh year as an official in the OHL, fifth as a referee for Ian Rush, his fifth year as an official, second as a referee. Zach Gagne in his sixth year as a linesman, Devin Driscoll in his third. Eric Frissard plays it on the far wall. Josh Avery gets it out to center for the Storm. Alex Karskadden making his first appearance since the opening weekend of the season in there to pressure. As the puck comes back out to neutral ice, Frissard will rim it around the wall, comes back to Karskadden. Karskadden takes a bump. It goes down into the corner. Grant Spada will take the place of Frissard on the Storm back end. On it is Snellgrove. He'll throw it towards the net, turned away easily by Jason Schauble. And Dmitry Toporowski will play it off the wall. He turns it over. Avery on it down low. Avery tries to center. That pass cut. Charlie Puglisi is on it here for Kitchener. Puglisi, 3 goals in 6 games to start this season for the Rangers. Sends a pass to Alex Forrest. Forrest will deflect it in deep and back after a Jack Labrash down low. Hits Grant Spada. Tyler Hopkins plays it free to Ethan Zada. Now at the line, Andrew McNeil, the captain of this Rangers squad, sends it along the boards. Guelph's captain, Rowan Topp, gets it ahead to Carter Stevens. Stevens tried to make a move inside the Kitchener end, hit off of a skate, and comes back out to center. Ian Robinson applies pressure on Tyler Hopkins, comes to Carter Stevens. Stevens back for Hopkins inside the Storm zone. Hopkins facing pressure, scans the ice, sends a pass out to the neutral zone for Ethan Zada. Zada dropped it back for Spada. He turns it over. Now a chance here for Kitchener. Ryder Roberson a shot. Rebound just goes wide there. Good pressure from Hayden Ellis on the doorstep.
1: Early chance there for the Rangers, and it's just fired wide after the rebound.
0: Patrick Babin back forward in the Storm out of the ice. Leaves it there for Grant Spada. Spada rims it around the wall. Tanner Lamb knocks it down. Lamb dodges a hit from Spada. Roberson centers for Bilecki. It's loose in the blue paint. Spinning and firing Roberson. His shot just goes wide. Now comes to Lamb. Lamb flips it to the middle of the ice. Stevens tries to sweep it away and get it out to center. Ethan Zada has it at the red line. Zada for Stevens. Stevens drops it back in deep. Guelph will get a much-needed change there. Alexander Bilecki. Bilecki sends a pass to Weston Cameron. Cameron flips it down the ice after it is Frassard, and it looks like that one's going to be icing called against Kitchener here. Bit of sloppy play here in the early going from the Storm, though, that's led to a few odd man rushes for Kitchener.
1: Yeah, a little bit sloppy, a little bit indecisive inside their own zone. It's just three shots on goal for the Rangers so far, but the chances have been in tight, and there have been a couple of close calls early on here. You mentioned the Storm really switching up some lines a little bit here today. First time that they're playing with four full lines up front today, so they're getting used to that as well.
0: Yes, in the first few games, while everybody was back, it was Snellgrove and Avery rotating through with different wingers. They are now on a line with Alex Karskaden today. Owen Griffin plays the puck on the left side to Ryan Robrick. Now Patrick Babin, toe drag shot blocked by Weston Cameron. Babin tries to get it back and hold the line. He will, but now he goes down, and Tanner Lamb will force it out to center for Luca Romano. Romano for Weston Cameron. Cameron out front. Great chance for Lamb. Couldn't pull the trigger on a shot. He thought he got a high stick on the play from Owen Griffin, or Timo Kazza, rather, who got back there. A hit laid on Romano as the puck comes back below the goal line. Cameron lost it. A tie-up down behind the net. Romano is all over Kazza as the puck comes around the wall to Griffin. Owen Griffin trying to drop it back for Frassard. Comes to Kazza instead. The birthday boy gets it out to center for Ryan Robrick. Robrick sends a feed cross ice back after it. Patrick Babin. Robrick getting into it at center there with Logan Massamy, the seventh defenseman for the Rangers in this one as they dress 11-7 here today. Puck goes in deep. Ilya Shabinsky back for it. Shabinsky for Adrian Bartovich. Bartovich, Shabinsky, Wysik, a new look line put together by Corey Stillman. Shabinsky left circle, a shot. Stop, Bartovich couldn't get to the rebound. First real good chance for the Storm of this game. Guelph back on it at center. Vlad Dravetsky for Ilya Shabinsky. Shabinsky will chip it in deep. It'll be covered up by Jason Schauble. 14:48 to go in a scoreless first period.
1: Yeah, you mentioned the new look line there with Shabinsky and Wysik out there, and they developed the first real good chance of the game for Guelph on a puck that came out front of the net, kind of just spat out front of the goal, and an early chance there, but standing tall. Schauble with the save. Keeps the game scoreless just over 5 minutes in.
0: Face off to the left of Schauble. Wysik and Shabinsky have not played together yet this season, but were together a lot at the end of last year. It was Hopkins, Shabinsky, and Wysik. Wysik on the wing at center for the Storm on this line, though. Rangers win the faceoff in the defensive end. They'll send it all the way out to center, and Vlad Dravetsky is back on it in the Guelph zone. He'll go to Noah Jenkin. Jenkin through neutral ice. Jakob Wysik, a deflection. Nearly hit Jeff Kurzakis on the Kitchener Rangers bench, but he was able to avoid the loose puck.
1: No love lost early on here, Dylan, between these two clubs. They know what it means. Kitchener-Guelph rivalry, even the new guys out here.
0: Well, they'll
1: see a lot of each other over the next 6 months.
0: They will, and the next few weeks in particular. OHL rivalry weekend coming up October 23rd is the Friday of that weekend. These two teams will face off. Guelph played Owen Sound last year. It was Kitchener-London. This year, Kitchener and Guelph, the Highway 7 rivalry renewed. Jakob Wysik in neutral ice. Wysik over the blue line for Adrian Bartovich. Bartovich tried to go back to Wysik. Now Dravetsky right circle. Dravetsky makes a move, loses the puck, and back on it now. The Rangers will look to clear the zone. It's forced up the wall by Lucas Santala there. Dmitry Toporowski is back after it, and Wysik again deflects it into the Kitchener bench with 14:03 to go in this first period.
1: Shots early 3-2 for the Rangers. Couple of chances for either side. Physicality, I like the tone that the teams have set so far early on here.
0: I noticed in warm-up, Grant Spada was skating along the red line. He took a whack from Alexander Bilecki, and Spada gave it right back, and it was intense in warm-up even. These two teams do battle 8 times a year. Things can get intense. They certainly did last year as well, especially after the Memorial Cup announcement. Jack LaBrash will throw it around the end wall. Josh Avery back on it. Avery up to the line. McNeil at the point. McNeil throws it around the end boards. Back after it, Rowan Top. Ties up LaBrash. Karskadden tries to force it up the wall. Grant Spada's back forward in behind the Guelph net. Spada goes to Top. Top sends it around the boards to Karskadden. Karskadden back for Spada. Spada out to center Snellgrove. Snellgrove over the blue line. Snellgrove sends a pass Avery. He couldn't get much on that shot. Rangers try to get it out to center. It's LaBrash through neutral ice now. Karskadden all over him. Comes back to Charlie Puglisi. Puglisi hit there by Rowan Top. Grant Spada in pursuit of the corner. Now comes out of the stick of Parker Snellgrove. Snellgrove goes through center. Caden Schneider's back with it for Kitchener. Schneider drops it back in his own zone, and now it's out to center. Cam Arquette sends a pass up ahead to Ian Robinson. Puck gets chipped into the Guelph bench. Nice catch there by Carter Stevens. 13:05 to go in this first period. No score. Storm and Rangers. 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
0: Back inside the Sleeman Center here, 13:05 to go in a scoreless first period between the Guelph Storm and the Kitchener Rangers. Glad to have you along with us here on this Sunday afternoon, listening live on 1460 CJOY. D-zone draw here for Guelph to the right of Zach Jovanovski. It's Owen Griffin against Ian Robinson. Guelph sends out their top line for this D-zone faceoff. Ryan Robrick will play it through center. Robrick will flip it down the ice. Griffin in pursuit. That'll be icing. I say top line, Noah, when the Robrick line is out there generally, but really you could make the case that any of the top three lines of the top line.
1: I was going to say, you might have three top lines out here tonight, just the way that things have been shuffled up by Corey Stillman today. But yeah, anytime Rubik's out there, you kind of feel like that is your top line. But any of them chance to play here today? I feel like the ice time is going to be split pretty evenly amongst those three.
0: Owen Griffin gets a warning on this faceoff. Griffin against Robinson. Now Robinson gets a warning. Off the faceoff, Griffin wins the draw. Dravetsky to Frisard. Frisard for Robrick. Ryan Robrick, cross-ice pass. Vlad Dravetsky in stride will slap it down the ice. It'll be deflected there by Jason Schaubel. Timo Kazda after it. Ryan Robrick lays the body, and the puck comes out to center. Frisard will flip it back in deep to the corner. Caden Schneider, first man there for it for the Rangers. Lost it to Owen Griffin. Griffin off the wall. Frisard at the point. Frisard cross-ice feed. Dravetsky got the pass, but he did so in neutral ice. Dravetsky sends a feed to Griffin over the Kitchener line. Griffin chips it back in the direction of Robrick in the corner. Dravetsky down there, pinching for Guelph, gets it to Robrick. Ryan Robrick, left side of the Rangers zone, goes up high. Eric Frisard takes a shot, turned away by Schaubel. Loose puck on the rebound out front. Schaubel able to cover up as Dravetsky was looking for his first as a member of the Storm.
1: He got that redirect out front after it bounced off the glass and behind the net, and the first good chance of the game for him on that puck that landed almost in the blue paint there.
0: Faceoff will go to the right of Schaubel here. Hopkins, Stevens, Zada out there. This line has looked really good. Zada 5 points in 3 games. Stevens 4 and 5. And Hopkins leads the team with 7 points in 3 games. Off the faceoff, a tie-up comes free. Stevens looking for it. Toporowski cut it off, though, for Kitchener. Sends it around the wall. Ethan Zada back after it near side. Zada for Stevens. His shot patted away by Schaubel. Zada back on it now. Gets it up to Rowan Top. Lets it fly. Schaubel makes the save. Rebound high in the air, and it goes out of play.
1: Schaubel had to go off that pad, Dylan. He didn't know where it was.
0: Nobody knew where it was.
1: What, about 25, 30 feet in the air? finally blown down as it went up and out of play. Faceoff will be off to Schauble's left here down to our right.
0: 11:54 to go in this first period. No score in this game. Guelph has taken the shot lead now. It's 4-3 after that last chance for Rowan Top. Ethan Zada on the near side throws it around the wall. Hopkins has it below the goal line. He battles for possession. Good work by Romano. Carter Stevens swept it out front. It was blocked by Weston Cameron. Cameron throws it through center. Grant Spada back on it. He'll pivot in his own end and go to Rowan Top. Top finds Zada through neutral ice just onside. Zada tries to hold the line. Forced out to center. Good work by Bilecki. Cameron a feed through neutral ice. Blocked by Top. He turns it over. Tanner Lamb is in, but Grant Spada shut down the chance. Lamb watched by Spada there. Battle in the corner for possession. Comes back to Rowan Top, the Guelph captain. Top for Hopkins. Hopkins drops it back to Spada in behind the Guelph goal. Spada has two Rangers on him. Shovels it around the wall. Bilecki pinches. Gets a pass to Lamb in the slot. Big pad save there from Jovanovski after Rowan Top laid a big hit on Alexander Bilecki, and Bilecki didn't like it. Puck will bounce towards Bilecki. He's a little bit shaken up as he skates to the Kitchener bench here, and we'll get a stoppage with 11:02 to go in the frame.
1: Yeah, Bilecki a little slow to get up there and make his way back to the Ranger bench. Took a big hit from Rowan Top up against the boards down to our left, but resulted in another chance. Once again, the Storm a little bit too pretty inside their own zone, I think, and it has resulted in a couple of really good opportunities for this Rangers in the first half of this opening period.
0: Draw to the right of Jovanovski. It'll be Snellgrove against Santala. Off the faceoff, Snellgrove kicked it back. Hayden Ellis got in there quickly. Cam Arquette is on it now below the goal line, hit by Patrick Babin. Arquette drops it back. Ellis in close for Arquette again. That pass and shot blocked by Wysik. Bouncing puck. Eric Frisard's out to center. Couldn't quite hold onto it cleanly. Frisard over the red line flips it back in deep. And pursuing is Alex Forrest in behind the Ranger net. Forrest for Arquette at the line. It's Babin. Babin, a shot deflected up and over the glass out of play. Nice catch by a fan down there. 10:37 to go in a scoreless first. A lot of pucks going out of play in the early going, Noah.
1: Yeah, a few early on here, and that one will keep the face off inside of the Rangers zone here.
0: A lot of sticks and lanes right now. Feels like that's kind of been the case throughout the game so far.
1: I can appreciate it as well. Lots of pucks trying to get towards the net at least early on here. Bartovich into the draw now.
0: Off the faceoff, Rangers control. Forrest will rim it around the wall. Play to the high stick, they'll say, but not by the Rangers, who get it down the ice. Arquette has iced the puck, so this slow-moving first period will continue to roll along that way. It was a slow first on Friday between the Storm and the Spitfires. 12 combined shots, 7 for Guelph, 5 for Windsor. Right now, 8 combined, 4 on each side.
1: Everybody just feeling each other out here a little bit. Yo, early going.
0: They'll get to know each other pretty quickly this season, but they don't know each other quite yet. Puck is turned over at center. Cam Arquette over the blue line, flips it in deep. Eric Frisard back after it, tied up by Ellis, centering feed. Here's Forrest, a shot. Put that one high. Rebound loose. Arquette has it in behind the Guelph net. Pressure from Frisard. Now it'll come to Jaakko Wysik. Wysik for Adrian Bartovich. Bartovich for Ilya Shabinski. Shabinski sends it down the ice. Dmitry Toporowski is back on it here for Kitchener, looking for his first goal in the Ontario Hockey League. Gets it out to center. Ilya Shabinski will reset, flip it down into the Ranger bench here. So another stoppage, 9:56 to play.
1: Yeah, a little bit of stop and go early on here between these two clubs, but a couple of chances either way. The Netminders have had to be strong on a couple of really good opportunities in tight. Faceoff will come out to center as the line led by Parker Snellgrove will line up at center here.
0: Draw one by Charlie Puglisi, though. Storm are pretty good on the faceoffs this season, operating at a clip for the year of 54.5%. They were at 55.5% on Friday against Windsor. Snellgrove usually leads that charge. Very good on the draws in his OHL career. Noah Jenkin has it in behind the Storm net for Vlad Dravetsky. He turns it over to Avery Anstis. Anstis goes to Charlie Puglisi. Puglisi back for Anstis on the doorstep. Puck is loose in the blue paint. Everybody whacking away. Jovanovski tries to cover up. He's got it, and we'll get a stoppage in play. Avery Anstis has a 5-game point streak going and was looking to extend it right there.
1: Well, he came awfully close, didn't he, Dylan? Got that puck in tight, and once again, that's what I've been talking about early on here, the in-tight chances, and this time it was Jovanovski who kind of just put both pads up against the post and just held tight and hoped as his teammates got in to help, and they were able to get the whistle.
0: Jovanovski and Dravetsky talking things over in the Storm netminder's crease. Those two guys having to get to know each other pretty quickly. Obviously this year with Dravetsky getting picked up in the offseason from the Brantford Bulldogs for a series of draft picks. Storm also got the rights to Adrian Bartovich in that deal. A couple of Czech skaters, Dravetsky on the back end, Bartovich up front. Now we've got a little equipment issue for Zach Gagne, the linesman. Spencer Segriff, the Storm equipment manager down there, working away at the helmet. Ben Hrebek supervising things on that Storm bench. Looks like Gagne's all ready to go, so we will resume here. Snellgrove against Puglisi to the left of Jovanovski. Parker Snellgrove's had about four prime scoring chances, a few with open nets this season, and has just been snake bitten. He's either missed the mark or goalie's made a spectacular save. Michael Newlove certainly did that on Friday night for Windsor. Parker Snellgrove forces the puck out to center for the Storm there as it'll be fired back down the ice by the Rangers and Yuri Gombar. Vlad Dravetsky takes a hit, loses the puck in behind the Storm net, a centering pass Puglisi after. It looks like a penalty coming up here to Guelph, I believe, Noah. Slashing appears to be the call, and I think it's Noah Jenkin heading off.
1: Yeah, as the puck came in behind the net, it was just a little bit of a hack on the
0: way back.
1: It's Owen Griffin. Yeah, it was in behind the net, just off to the glove side of Jovanovski, and with 9 minutes and 11 seconds to go here in the opening period, it's going to be the Rangers to get the first power play opportunity. Wasn't much there. I think the replay they were showing on the Jumbotron here had it a little bit late, but it was actually him behind the net where the first contact was made by Griffin. Either way, the Rangers get to work on the power play here.
0: A Rangers power play that's its 11th in the OHL this season at 5 for 24. Guelph's penalty kill 10 for 16, 62.5%. Five of those six goals, though, coming in the opening weekend of the season when Guelph was missing 10 regulars. Off the opening faceoff of this penalty kill, the puck goes over the glass out of play, and now discussion.
1: It was sent the distance, Dylan. It went about 180 feet down into the corner, and they are going to say that it was deflected inside of the Guelph zone. So a deep breath by the Storm penalty killers just 4 seconds into this power play.
0: Alexander Bilecki was very animated out there on the ice, trying to tell the referees, no, it was straight out, it was straight out. Kitcher nearly had a minute 56 of 5-on-3 time. It remains 5-on-4, 4 seconds into the initial power play. Tanner Lamb up to the line. It's Bilecki who's got it now for Lamb at the right circle. Lamb to Bilecki up top. Bilecki sends a pass on the near side, handled by Santala. Santala, a feed, one-timer. Romano fanned on it. Back after it's Zada below the goal line. Ethan Zada, far corner, drops it back for Rowan Topp. Topp looks to jam it along the wall and kill some time off this penalty here. Zada in there to support him in that effort. Hopkins in behind, Spada watching the play closely. Here's Lamb, right circle, Bilecki at the left dot. Back for Lamb up high, dodges Zada. Great poke check by Ethan Zada to knock it into the corner. Comes back up high, Santala. Santala to Bilecki. Bilecki back for Santala, right dot. Santala out front. That shot goes wide, rims around the wall all the way down the ice.
1: Four fresh penalty killers out there. Zada on a second chance swipe with his stick. Knocked away the best opportunity the Rangers had so far. Halfway through this power play with now a minute to go.
0: Eight to go in the period. No score between these two teams as Tanner Lamb skates it over the Guelph blue line. Lamb tries to split the defenders, but good work from Eric Frissard to fire it down the ice. Bilecki back on it for Kitchener. Jack Labrash has possession now for the Rangers. Kitchener will make changes, get the second unit out there. Labrash drops it back onto the stick of Romano. He's a carryover from that top unit. Frissard back after it below the goal line. Frissard dodges Romano, tries to clear, just goes off the hand there of Alex Forrest, and it's out to center. Under 30 seconds to go in the Owen Griffin penalty as Forrest will regroup in behind, or pardon me, in front of the Ranger net in his own zone. Forrest sends a pass to Labrash. Labrash drops it back, Hayden Ellis. Ellis over the Storm blue line. Ellis sends a feed in the middle of the ice looking for Puglisi. Puglisi couldn't get a shot away. Jenkin taken down. Fans wanted a penalty, not going to get one. Here's Forrest left point. Forrest sends a pass cross ice. Puglisi down low centering pass. Arquette, great glove save. Zach Jovanovski, and he will hold on.
1: There's the best chance of the power play for the Rangers. Just a second to go on the slashing penalty to Owen Griffin, and Jovanovski strong with the glove out front. You mentioned the fans wanting the penalty, and when Jenkin went into the corner, and two willing participants, and I think Jenkin was just the one that went down a little bit harder. And penalty call. Storm will look for a face-off win here to kill off the first penalty of the game.
0: 1 second on the clock in the Griffin penalty. Wysik will take the face-off in his own end. Lost the draw. Rangers control. Back at 5-on-5. Forrest a shot. Save Jovanovski. Shabinski plays it up the line. Not out. Robinson for Forrest. Forrest a shot that misses the mark. Rowan top back after it. Top sends a pass to Griffin. Griffin pokes it up ahead. After it goes Shabinski in the corner. Tight angle shot up high on Schaubel. Schaubel able to make the save. Robinson back on it now in his own corner. Robinson up the boards. Anstis can't get it out. It's Spada's shot. Surprise Schaubel there, but got enough of it to keep it out. Now on the near side, Jakob Wysik. Wysik makes a little move, goes to the goal line. He gets tied up. Penalty coming here to Kitchener. Alex Forrest looks like he's going to get chased here, and Guelph will get its first power play of the game. Hooking is the call.
1: Yeah, slash hook, take your pick, Dylan, as Wysik tried to make his way towards the net on the near side corner. He was just taking a beating. And the penalty will go to Alex Forrest. Storm, after a successful penalty kill, will go right to the power play.
0: I know this is your first game this season, but what you'll notice with the Storm top unit is it's five forwards out there on the man advantage. Hopkins, Shabinski, Zada, Robrick, Griffin, all out there for this draw. They struck for a power play goal yesterday. Hopkins scored it in the first period. Ryan Robrick at the left circle. Robrick for Zada. Zada. Shabinski, tight angle, just put that one wide. Rims around the wall. Griffin can't hold, and it's out to center. 15 seconds gone in the Forrest penalty. Griffin sweeps it back to Ryan Robrick. Robrick sends a pass to Hopkins. Now Shabinski over the line offside. The pass to him went off his skate, then his stick, which led to the offside there at the Kitchener line.
1: Early chance on the power play for Guelph. Yeah, you mentioned the five forwards on this first unit here for the Storm. And I don't know, kind of the age-old adage. The goal of a power play is offense. Why don't we have five offensive players out there, right? So whatever works, works. Griffin just over the line now.
0: Griffin loses possession of it as the Rangers carry it back to the Storm blue line. Tanner Lamb drops it back. Andrew McNeil will fire it down the ice. Talk to Tyler Hopkins about the adjustment of a five-forward look on the power play. You'll hear from him in the first intermission. Mentioned you just have to be a little more aware of where you are positioned, where the puck is, where the penalty killers are, because they could go down the ice and you got to defend. Ryan Robrick has it in the corner now for Guelph. Goes to the right circle for Shabinski. Shabinski to Hopkins. Hopkins back to Shabinski at the right point. Ilya Shabinski, little head fake for Tyler Hopkins. Hopkins, Shabinski, Griffin up high. Goes to Robrick left circle. Robrick a shot blocked. Zada on the rebound out front. Couldn't get it to Hopkins in time. Hopkins to Griffin. Back for Hopkins, right circle. Now Griffin at the right point. Owen Griffin works in. Griffin, Hopkins holding, looking for options. Hopkins to Griffin. Griffin for Robrick. Left dot, Robrick plays it out front, gets blocked. Hopkins a try, blocked by Bilecki. Zada back on it below the goal line, finds Tyler Hopkins at the right circle. Now Zada at the goal line again. Hopkins one more time. Hopkins for Griffin. Griffin for Robrick. Robrick shoots, put that one high. A rip of a shot from Robrick, but missed the net, and now Guelph will change as the puck comes down the ice.
1: Oh, they worked it all around the perimeter there, and they got a couple of chances to break through the shot to the net, and maybe the best one there by Robrick, and fired it over top of the goal. 13 seconds to go now on the power play.
0: Vlad Dravetsky drops the puck back for Jakob Wysik in the Guelph zone. Wysik for Stevens, up for Dravetsky. He's got room, can't get a shot, deflected wide. Penalty coming here against the Rangers again, and Guelph is going to go right back to the power play with 1 second left on the Forrest call, a slashing penalty on Dmitry Toporowski.
1: Well, we'll see if they can use that, I would say, still successful first power play. A lot of good chances, a lot of good pressure, and just build that into what will be another 2 minutes here in the continuation. Toporowski doesn't like the call, slashing down tight. And successful first power play. A lot of good chances, a lot of good pressure, and just build that into what will be another 2 minutes here in the continuation. Toporowski doesn't like the call, slashing down tight. And Alexi looking

0: Drevetsky holding. Left circle. Drevetsky sends a pass. Kazda finds Wysik at the right point. Wysik down to the right circle. Wysik up high. Drevetsky. A pass for Kazda. One-timer. Schauble able to shut it down. Comes back to Kazda. Kazda down low. Stevens. Stevens facing pressure from McNeil. Kazda to Bartovich. Left circle. Now Drevetsky up high. Drevetsky sends a pass. Kazda makes a move. Watched by Alex Forrest. Kazda at the left dot. Kazda up high. Drevetsky. Drevetsky back for Timo Kazda. Kazda works it up to the blue line. Forced out to center by Forrest. And Kitchener will get a change. Forrest will get off. Everybody else stays out there. Drevetsky now starts the rush up ice here for the Storm. 45 seconds gone in the Toporowski penalty. Kazda back after it in the corner. Kazda tried to get it up to Bartovich. Couldn't do it. Puck comes down the ice, and Guelph will make changes here to the power play unit.
1: Yeah, bringing out some fresh legs for the final minute here of this second straight power play. Had their chances. Haven't really able to get a whole lot of shots towards the net, though.
0: Drevetsky drops a pass back. Robrick will carry it through center. Sends a feed to Zada. Zada in the corner. Centering pass. Hopkins deflected it wide. Comes back to Shabinski now. Shabinski drops it off down low. Handled there by Hopkins. Hopkins trying to get it back towards the goal line. Comes up to the point. Griffin held it. Goes now to Hopkins right circle. Throws it down low. Zada out front. Robrick pokes it up to Griffin. Griffin a pass for Hopkins right dot. Closing in his pressure. Here's Griffin for Robrick. Robrick fires. Loose in the crease. Schauble trying to find it. He's got it underneath him. And he'll get a whistle.
1: Oh, a helpless feeling as a goaltender when you know that puck's gotten through. But Schauble just falls back. And the shot from Robrick was just sitting about 6 inches behind him in the blue paint. Nobody in a Storm jersey could get to it before it was covered up as he falls down on his backside with 21 seconds left here in the Storm power play.
0: Some help from Caden Schneider, who was in the blue paint there for Kitchener as well, to poke it back underneath Schauble. 2:56 to go in the first period. No score between these two teams. You mentioned it, Noah. 21 seconds to go in the Toporowski penalty and in the Guelph power play. Face off to the right of Schauble here. Zada jumped early, and that's going to lead to Hopkins getting waved. That after Hayden Ellis got waved for Kitchener. Zada wins the faceoff. Robrick up high. Griffin. Owen Griffin sends a pass to Ryan Robrick. His shot deflected by Bilecki. Back below the goal line. Nobody could find it. Now it's loose along the end wall. Arquette gets to it for Kitchener. He'll play it down the ice, and that'll just about do it for the Guelph man advantage as Owen Griffin skates back to collect it. Back at 5-on-5, Storm 0 for 2 on the power play here in this first period. Griffin for Spada. Grant Spada pivots back, goes to Rowan Topp. Topp sends a feed up the wall, deflected by Shabinski down the ice. Snellgrove for it below the goal line. Snellgrove tied up there by McNeil. Puck is jammed up along the end boards. 2:15 to play in the period. Snellgrove works it loose, goes to Topp at the right point. Topp for Spada. Spada off the end wall looking for Avery. Snellgrove down in the corner. Slow to get to his feet here, having some trouble. McNeil hits him. Snellgrove looks back at his ankle, and now we'll get a whistle. And Snellgrove really having a hard time getting to his feet down in the Kitchener end. We will take a break here. 1:58 to go in the first. No score. Storm and Rangers on CJOY.
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0: Back inside the Sleeman Center here. No score, Storm and Rangers. 1:58 to go in the first. Parker Snellgrove in some serious discomfort as he goes off the Guelph dressing room here, Noah.
1: Yeah, he went down in the corner of the Kitchener Rangers zone here to our right, and I didn't see what happened, Dylan, but his looked around his foot, ankle area, lower body for sure, tried to get up, was unable to, and left the ice under the help of his teammates and training staff. So with 1:58 to go here in the first, Snowgrove will head to the locker room early. There's about four straight minutes of power play time for the 12 Storm, Dillon. They managed to just get two shots on goal over the course.

0: answer that, and this game remains scoreless into the final couple minutes here of the opening period.
1: Parker Snellgrove, not a guy who misses a lot of time, played all 68 games last year for Guelph, hasn't missed a whole lot of games in his OHL career, so clearly in some serious pain as he goes down to the Storm Room, didn't put any weight on that left leg. Faceoff will go in front of the Guelph bench here in neutral ice. Owen Griffin will take the faceoff for Guelph against Luca Romano. Rangers win the draw, comes back to Caden Schneider. Schneider fires it down the ice. Lamb back for it now at the right circle. Goes to Romano, just missed him. Now Weston Cameron. Cameron makes a little move around Griffin, gets it up top. Handled there by the Rangers and Gombar. Gombar lost it back through center. Gombar back after it, and it'll be him playing it down below the Ranger goal line after a pass from Caden Schneider. Turned over. Ryan Robrick looks for it in the high slot. Goes off his skate and out to center. Under 90 seconds to go in the first period. Top fires it in deep. Schauble knocks it down. Drops it back. Gombar has it in behind the net. Minute 15 to go here in this first period. Storm looking to break the ice. Puck comes through center. Schneider. Schneider lost it. Jenkin hit him. Rowan top back after it down low. Comes around the wall. Ilya Shabinsky. Shabinsky applies pressure on Luca Romano. Romano, the Islanders prospect, throws it down behind the Guelph net. Rowan top along the wall. Bilecki fanned on it at the line. Kazda will go pressure him. Alexander Bilecki in his own zone. Bilecki makes a little move, takes a look at the clock. 45 seconds to play in the period. Pass through center. After it, Bartovich. Cameron in pursuit as well. Dravetsky forced it out to neutral ice. Wysik took a hit, lost the puck. Avery Anstis. Anstis will fire it in deep. Jovanovski out of the crease to play it. Turns it over, but Dravetsky able to lay the body on his man to ensure Kitchener couldn't maintain possession of the puck. Dravetsky tries to collect there for the Storm. Anstis gets it for Kitchener. He's in close. Couldn't get a shot off on Jovanovski from the doorstep. Andrew McNeil back with it. McNeil sends a pass cut off there by Shabinsky. Shabinsky protects the puck at center, sweeps it back in deep, and Alexander Bilecki will play it in behind the Ranger net. Bilecki sends it to Jack Labrash on the near side. Labrash through center, a feed in the direction of McNeil. Final seconds of the period. McNeil down the ice. Jovanovski will play it. Jovanovski rims it around the wall, and that will do it for the opening 20 minutes of this one. No, an up and down 20 minutes. Some positives, sure, for the Storm, but some stuff to build on as they go into the second frame.
0: Absolutely. They go into the second period tied at zero, but overall a couple of power play chances there where I thought they could have put a few more pucks towards the net. Down a shot here early on, but overall a good first period here from the Guelph Storm that they can build off of heading into period number two. We'll hope that we can get some positive news from Parker Snellgrove, who went off at the end of the first period there. But overall, a pretty good first period here in Guelph for the Storm.
1: Yeah, quiet first period for both teams. You mentioned Guelph trailing by a shot after 20 minutes. The shots are just 8-7 after the first frame, so hasn't been a lot of chances on both sides, and that's kind of what you come to expect when the Kitchener Rangers are playing, right? The Rangers last year, and you were around for a few of those matchups against Kitchener, Noah, they were a stingy group. They didn't allow a whole lot, not a lot of chances, and they've kind of kept up that identity here despite having a new head coach in Jeff Kyrzakas.
0: Absolutely. They're built to win and built to be a physical team as well. You're going to have some teams that have success with their offense, and this is a team that can have success with the offense for sure, but they're also going to just kind of be a little bit of a pain in your behind, and that is also something that can help you have success on the ice here. And overall, I think it was a good first period. The Storm did a great job at taking care of the Guelph offense from afar, but some of those little mix-ups down low that resulted in chances out front of the net, one of those might come back to bite them if they're not careful going forward.
1: I thought they cleaned those up as the period went along, but definitely early there were a lot of giveaways that led to many odd man rushes down near the net. The stats from that first period, you can't call it a scoring summary if there's no scoring, I suppose. 8-7 Kitchener the shots, Guelph 0-2 on the power play, Kitchener 0-1, faceoffs 15-9 in favor of the Guelph Storm. Storm were able to kill off that penalty in large part thanks to the work of Parker Snellgrove, so I'm sure they are hoping, as we are, that Snellgrove will be back out there in no time. Well, we will take a quick break here at the Sleeman Center. Come right back with some interviews and the play of the period. 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
1: Back inside the Sleeman Center here. First intermission coverage of the Guelph Storm and the Kitchener Rangers. I don't know what's going on at ice level now, Noah, but I'll tell you, up here it's time for our play of the period. It belongs to Zach Jovanovski. A big save on the penalty kill for Puglisi. Puglisi couldn't get a shot away. Jenkin taken down. Fans wanted a penalty, not going to get one. Here's Forrest left point. Forrest sends a pass cross ice. Puglisi down low, centering pass. Arquette, great glove save. Zach Jovanovski, and he will hold on. Zach Jovanovski flashing the leather on the penalty kill. Noah, he made a couple of key saves in that first period. Wasn't overly busy, but when he needed to make a stop, he did.
0: Yeah, it wasn't overly busy. The 8 shots against is about, I mean, if you ask any goaltender, Dylan, it's about kind of where they want to sit throughout the course of a period, 8 to 10 shots at most. And that one, a big glove save. That's what we're talking about with the kind of in-tight chances for the Rangers in the first period. That was just a quick pass out to the slot, and then Jovanovski had to hop up and make the glove save quickly. But he's been good and tight so far, getting a lot of help from the defense as well.
1: Well, speaking of hopping, Noah, I had a chance to catch up with Tyler Hopkins pregame today. Hopkins off to a great start to the year and always a good guy to talk to. Pleased to be joined by Guelph Storm forward Tyler Hopkins. Tyler, thank you for doing this. Hot start to the season for you, leading the team in scoring through the first few games. What's been going right?
8: Yeah, I think, you know, we have a really good team this year. You know, I'm playing with two really good players, and Carter Stevens and Ethan Zada, and our power play has been clicking pretty good so far. So I think, you know, my success has contributed to all the guys around me, making the game a lot easier for me.
1: Ethan Zada, it felt like you guys developed some chemistry right away. You've been together since you got back from camp. So what is it about his game that complements your game quite nicely?
8: Yeah, I think we're kind of similar players. Both kind of play both sides of the puck. You know, he plays hard. I try to bring that as well. But I think, you know, we've played with each other kind of growing up, playing against each other at various different events. So I think, you know, over the years we've built a lot of chemistry. He's a really good friend of mine as well, so it makes playing the game easy with him.
1: You touched on the power play a little bit, a 5-forward look on your power play unit. How do you adjust to that? What does that change, if anything at all?
8: Yeah, you know, you got to be a little bit more conscious because you don't have a defenseman out there. But I think, you know, all of us are really offensive. So it makes, you know, once we get into that zone, you know, all of us are looking to attack, which makes it pretty dangerous. And I think it's pretty hard to defend as well.
1: A lot of those guys on that unit picked up this offseason among all the talent that was acquired this offseason. You were kind of the first domino, right? You were the first guy that got brought in last December to build for this year. What was it like this summer sitting there and seeing all the guys that were getting picked up by the Storm?
8: Yeah, it was really exciting. It felt like every week somebody new was coming in. But, you know, every time you see, you know, one of the guys that we brought in, they're all really good players. And it was really exciting and made the summer feel a little bit longer than I wanted it to.
1: What was camp like this year with the Leafs, your second camp? You obviously had a blueprint episode done on you. How was that experience, and what was it like in Toronto this summer?
8: Yeah, it was really good. They're always really helpful, helped me work on little parts of my game that, you know, need to improve to try to move up to the next level. But, you know, it was really good. Learned a lot, and I had a lot of fun.
1: You're wearing an A once again this year. You're a leader on this team. What does it mean to you to wear a letter again this season?
8: Yeah, it's really good. You know, I'm really honored to be able to have that kind of role in the team and be a leader. You know, there's a lot of guys in that room that could be wearing a letter, almost everybody. So, you know, I'm really proud to wear that and try to lead this team.
1: 3 straight wins for you guys right now. How do you keep the good times rolling and make it 4 today?
8: Yeah, I think just coming out hard. Obviously, Kitchener's a good team. They had our number last year when I was here, so I think just trying to give it back to them this year. But, you know, it's going to be a hard game. You just got to work hard and, you know, finish on the chances when we get them.
1: Thanks, Tyler. Good luck today.
8: Thank you.
1: Tyler Hopkins speaking about how it's going to be a tough game today, how he's honored to wear a letter again on this team. Noah, I am fascinated by Noah Noguera down at ice level right now, who is juggling chainsaw swords.
0: Chain swords, he called them.
1: Anyway, Tyler Hopkins, off to a great start to the year, really has developed good chemistry with Ethan Zadda.
0: Yeah, he has, and you talked about it in the interview there a little bit about that. And when you get off to a good start like this, some of the toughest things to do is just to keep positive.
1: Yeah.
0: I know that sounds weird. 7 points in three games, how can you not be positive? But there is going to be a time when eventually that pace slows, and to keep being positive when that happens is going to be the key. He's off to a great start here today, and what we saw in the first period as well, he's all over the ice. He's getting his opportunities.
1: No doubt about that. Hopkins, part of the leadership group, newly named by the Guelph Storm on Friday. Rowan Topp is the team's captain, and I had a chance to catch up with him prior to Friday night's contest against Windsor.
9: Pleased to be joined by the new captain of the Guelph Storm, Rowan Topp. Rowan, congratulations, first of all. How does it feel to be wearing the C for this organization?
10: Yeah, I mean, it means everything to me. It's a big honor, and I'm excited to get going here with the rest of the year. We have a great group of guys in the room. Everyone's a leader. I've said multiple times, we have a great team, great culture, and I'm just so grateful for the honor, but I'm excited to get on with the rest of the year and get the team gelling, so it'll be good.
9: How did you find out that you were going to be the captain this year? What was the announcement like?
10: We had a morning skate this morning, and they kind of, Corey just grabbed a jersey and said we're going to name the leadership group, and I was obviously blown away and honored, so it was really cool, yeah.
9: What was the reaction from the guys in the room when they found out that you were going to be wearing the C?
10: I think they were pretty happy. It's we're a really tight-knit culture in there, and everyone's happy for each other, and we build off each other's wins, so that's a big thing in our culture that will hopefully lead us to our end goal of winning.
9: When you started this organization 5 seasons ago, did you envision this? Was this always kind of the goal for you, or has it kind of caught you by surprise how it's all progressed here?
10: Yeah, I mean, I knew that if I put my head down and worked hard and did all the small things right, I'd eventually pay off. I'm not sure how that was going to end up, but I'm obviously grateful, and looking back on it now, the 5 seasons that I've been here, I've done everything I can to be ready for this moment and for this season, so I'm so grateful, and yeah.
9: Who are some of the guys over the years that you've been in this league that have kind of shown you the way as leaders in their own right on this team?
10: Yeah, my rookie year, Cooper Walker was our captain. He was a great leader. He kind of took me under the ropes and showed me things around the league, and as I progressed and developed, Bonesy became the captain. He was an awesome leader. Taught me a lot of different things about off and on ice habits, and obviously it paid off for him. He's playing in the NHL now. And then Jet and Charlie, most recently, they were both great guys. They carried the team, and they brought energy, they brought work ethic, they brought passion. So those are a couple of kind of things that I've learned from them, and I'm excited to try and do my best to help the team out here.
9: What kind of leader do you want to be, Ron? What do you take from those guys? Are you, you know, in the year that I've known you here, you're a hard worker. Are you going to be more of a lead by example kind of guy or a vocal kind of guy in the room?
10: Yeah, I mean, I think it's good to have a little mix of both. I think that I do lead by example. Off the ice, I'm always doing my best to prepare for practice, prepare for games, and be kind of the guy that anybody could talk to in any situation. I want to be there for all the guys, and I want to be able to talk to them as well as them be able to talk to me when things aren't going well. So and then on the ice, I just want to lead by example and stick to my game. I'm not going to try and change anything with the way I play. I think that I can get the team going with a hit and just play simple. That's my identity, and I'm going to continue to try and do my best in that regard.
9: I know you say there's a lot of leaders in that room, but what can you say about the 5 guys that are in the leadership group with you? Grant, Tyler, Ethan, Owen, and Ryan. Now, what are they like as leaders, and what do you hope that they will bring to this team?
10: Yeah, I mean, a couple of them I haven't known for very long, but I can already tell how passionate they are for our group and how great of guys they are. I've known Grant for a longer time now and Hoppy since last year, and the other ones I kind of just met this year, but they're all amazing. I got to spend some time with Griff at Columbus's camp, and yeah, they're amazing guys. They all shine in their own way, and we're just so grateful as a team to have those guys leading us.
9: Thanks so much, Rowan. Congratulations again.
1: That is Guelph Storm captain Rowan Topp, and you can tell just from that interview, Rowan's, you know, it was kind of the slam dunk choice to be captain of this team. A hard worker, a guy who just gets it and does a lot of good things on and off the ice.
0: Yeah, absolutely. And we saw in that first period there, he was throwing the body around. He was contributing offensively where he could as well. And at the end of the day, that's kind of what you're looking for in a captain, a guy that can help lead the group, a guy that can help ignite the fire, so to speak. And I think that's a great pick for this season.
1: Absolutely. I had a chance to catch up with Guelph Storm head coach Corey Stillman pregame for his thoughts on this matchup against Kitchener and Friday night's contest against Windsor. In case you missed it, pregame, here is Guelph's bench boss once again.
9: Pleased to be joined by Guelph Storm head coach Corey Stillman. Corey, a 4-2 victory for you guys on Friday over the Windsor Spitfires. What were your overall impressions of that one?
11: Well, I thought at times we played extremely well. We were taking the puck to the net. We were, you know, making plays. And then we had some opportunities to score to make it 4-1, especially in the second period. Didn't happen. Then I think we got a little too fancy. And they're a team that worked hard for 60 minutes. And we almost let a point slip away from them. And we've got to learn from our mistakes there.
9: It was maybe the first bit of adversity that this group has faced together. It was a close game down the stretch. Windsor obviously scores late to make it a one-goal contest. Is that good for this team? Because the first couple of games, great that they were huge wins, but sometimes you need a little test.
11: We're going to need some tests, and not every game is going to be a blowout. As a coach, you would like that, but we're going to have some games that we're going to struggle, and when we do that, we're going to, you know, maybe rely a little too heavily on our goaltending. And I thought Ben did a great job, especially in the last 10 minutes there. He made big saves make look routine. And you know what? He came up with the timely save we needed for us to score, end up scoring an empty net goal.
9: Absolutely. Tyler Hopkins scored in that game as well. He's your team leader in scoring. Through his first three games, he's got 7 points. What's going right for Tyler right now?
11: Well, one, I think he's shooting the puck and he's working hard. And I really like that line of him and Zadda and Stevens. And he has two wingers that play hard, and you know Stevie is a guy that if he can make a first pass, give the puck to Hoppy, come underneath. Hopkins can use his speed to skate. Zadda can skate. Those two seem to play off each other very well. And again, they're used in all situations. Hoppy's playing power play, penalty kill. You know, to check to score. So he's off to a great start. And would like to see him and that line continue to do it.
9: You mentioned that line looking really good, and you like what you see from them. On Friday, there was the first little shakeup of the lines. Maybe Yako was bumped up to that line with Griffin and Rubric. What did you see in that game, and is it anything permanent? Is that anything that's sticking around for today?
11: Nothing's for permanent. The Hopkins-Zadda line will stay. There'll be some switches and some other lines. And it was a game that we were sluggish, and we talked to the players yesterday at practice. They know we have to be better. We were slow to pucks, and sometimes as a coach is... You know, you're trying to get momentum. You switch some players sometimes, and you know, last year I would be changing lines a lot, trying to get six guys, nine guys that were on it to play that night. Tonight, this year, we have a lot of players who can play. So your line's usually going to be your line. If you're playing well, you'll see more ice time, and your line as a whole, if it's not, won't be seen as much.
9: Noah Jenkin back in the lineup today, Corey, a guy who's dealt with a lot of injuries in his young OHL career. What does it do for your blue line to have Noah back in? What kind of impact does that have on the lineup? And just what kind of depth does he add?
11: Well, he's a big part of this, what we have moving forward. He traded for Cam Allen a while ago, but was coming in. He's a 19 years of age. That brings size and skill and a bit of meanness. And unfortunately, we've had some injuries, but he's going to come in tonight. He's going to play with Vlad Dravecki. Yeah, I'm going to put him right in the lineup. CD, we can do that. Drops Spada. And I shouldn't say drop, but that puts Spada with top, so they can get a shutdown role. But he's going to spark some offense. He makes a good first pass, and again, he doesn't have to set everything on fire. But we need him to come in, play the team game, and people will see the difference that he brings in on the offensive side and the puck moving out of our zone.
9: The Kitchener Rangers, Corey, it's a different Rangers team than the one that you saw last year, but still a group that's had a lot of success early this season. Now, what do you expect from them today?
11: They've had success, and that's what winning does, right? A new team, but they have some guys that were on the Memorial Cup team, maybe not as big of roles, and now have moved up to the first-line power play. They're 3-on-3. You learn when you're in a winning culture, you learn from it, and so we have to be ready to play. They like to play in a transition game. They have some small skilled forwards that give them opportunity. They score, they capitalize on mistakes. So we need to play for 60 minutes, and really we need to play in the offensive zone. We haven't done that this year, and that's what we're going to be built for.
9: Thanks, Corey. Good luck today.
11: Thank you.
9: That is Guelph Storm head coach Corey Stillman mentioning he wants his team to play in the offensive zone more today, and I think he's going to be open for that in the second and third period. A lot of plays in transition in the first, which might have been advantage Kitchener outside of the two Guelph power plays. Noah, the first period without goals for the Storm this season. We will get to the out-of-town scoreboard on the other side of the break. 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
1: Back inside the Sleeman Center. Now it's time to get to the out-of-town scoreboard here, Noah. What's going on around the OHL today?
0: A few other games going on around the OHL this afternoon in London. The Flint Firebirds have a 2-0 lead as the second period gets underway. Jimmy Lombardi and Lucas Nutting with the goals in period number one. Owen Sound a 1-0 lead as they host the 7-0 Brantford Bulldogs. It's Wesley Royston with the power play goal to have the attack up 1-0 as the second period gets underway in Owen Sound. Kingston a 2-1 lead. It looks like that game's just tied up 2-2 now against the Erie Otters, who have just knotted things up there in Kingston. Of course, we are scoreless here in Guelph against the Rangers in the late game today, if you will, 6:05, as the Generals host the Sarnia Sting.
1: Thank you, Noah. Two undefeated teams trailing right now. London also undefeated, not quite 7-0. I believe London sits at 4-0 right now, but trailing to the Flint Firebirds nonetheless. Flint, who fell yesterday on home ice. Second period about to get underway here at the Sleeman Center. Storm from right to left, Kitchener from left to right. Luca Romano against Owen Griffin. Griffin wins the faceoff, gets it back to Grant Spada. Spada off the wall for Ryan Robrick. Robrick finds Timo Kazda flying through center. Kazda comes in with a chance. Schauble able to keep it out. Rangers send it into the corner. Tanner Lamb. Lamb plays the puck to Romano. Romano through center. Cameron. Cameron down the ice. Spada back after it. Grant Spada throws it around the wall. Lamb. Lamb in the corner, hit there by Ryan Robrick. Spada trying to get it back. Lamb back with it for the Rangers. Tries to tuck it home. Can't get it to go on Jovanovski. Griffin pokes it out to center. Collides with the official hard there in front of the Ranger bench. Andrew McNeil after it, facing pressure from Ryan Robrick. Tanner Lamb will carry it through neutral ice for Kitchener here. Lamb sends a pass to Romano. On the doorstep, Arquette alone. Jovanovski denies him. Rebound poked up to the blue line by Robrick and out to center.
0: Great chance there. A couple of early opportunities for both sides there. And Jovanovski strong.
1: Here's another chance for Kitchener. Hayden Ellis for Cam Arquette on the doorstep. Jovanovski stayed right with him and sent that one into the corner.
0: Another chance there. Jovanovski that time with the right pad getting over. A couple of early shots and early chances for the Rangers.
1: Here's Jakob Wysik coming through center for Guelph. Wysik over the blue line. Makes a little move. Takes a shot. Pad save. Rebound kicks up high. Dravetsky. Dravetsky sends a pass to Jenkin. Jenkin a shot. Hopkins out front. He takes a hit. Comes back now. It'll be swept up to the line. Jenkin. That shot blocked. Wysik kicks at it. Goes to Hopkins. Hopkins out there with Shabinski and Wysik. Mentioned it in the first period. This was the Storm's top line late last season. Back out there together right now. Perhaps due to the absence of Parker Snellgrove after his first period injury. Lucas Santala will play it up the wall. Noah Jenkin cuts it off. And Hopkins will sweep it back to Vlad Dravetsky. 2 minutes gone here in this second period. No score. Guelph and Kitchener. Jakob Wysik will play it in deep. Guelph is offside. Shabinski didn't realize it, so we'll get a stoppage in play here.
0: Yeah, you mentioned the injury to Snellgrove. Did not come back out after the break there. Stormed down a man on the bench here for this second period. But holy, talk about both teams coming out of the gates here in this second period. I don't think they liked that scoreless first very much, because scoring chances galore on both sides there. Game still scoreless here, a minute 56 into the second.
1: Well, Corey Stillman did the same thing on Friday night. Started the Hopkins line to begin the game and then came out with Griffin, Robrick, and it was Wysik on Friday, and they scored on their first shift and nearly did it again right there. Charlie Puglisi sends it into the corner of the Storm end. Avery Anstis hit there in the corner by Ethan Zada. Zada centering a line right now with Adrian Bartovich and Carter Stevens. Trossard plays it up to Stevens. Now Patrick Babin has it in his own end. Babin for Bartovich. Bartovich a pass for Stevens over the Kitchener line. He lost the puck to Alex Forrest. Jack Labrash drops it back. Dmitry Toporowski cuts off the feed there, and Forrest will get it back to Toporowski in behind the Kitchener net. Toporowski sends a pass to Forrest. Forrest a feed to Labrash. Jack Labrash through center. Labrash dodges Zada, gets it to Anstis. Anstis throws it down low. Puglisi. Puglisi watched by Babin. Puglisi hit by Babin. Babin able to knock it loose, gets it up the line. Toporowski holds, finds Alex Forrest. Forrest for Anstis. He fans on his shot, was wide open at the right circle of the Guelph zone. Toporowski takes a shot, hit Eric Frisard up high, and Jovanovski gloves it with just under 3 minutes gone in the period.
0: Frisard was tied up with Puglisi there at the far side of the net and then took that shot up high on its way through the net. But the chippiness kind of continues a little bit, rolls over here into the second period out front of the goals. Avery Anstis probably had the best chance of the period. Didn't end up even getting a chance to fire the puck towards the net as it rolled off his stick on the right side. Made a quick move to get to open space and then lost it.
1: D-zone draw coming up here for the Storm. No shots on goal recorded on that last sequence. They did update the Kitchener total from the first period from 8-9 just before the two teams skated back out there. Draw will go to the left of Jovanovski here. We'll try it a third time, and Hayden Ellis wins it for Kitchener. Logan Massamy a shot. It gets blocked in traffic. Owen Griffin after it in the corner. Noah Jenkins sweeps it down to Vlad Dravetsky. Dravetsky for Timo Kazda. Kazda for Jenkin. Jenkin over the blue line. Jenkin stops up. Spun it back to the middle. Here's Robrick out front. Loose in the blue paint. It just goes wide. Kazda nearly tapped it home. Now at the point, Jenkin. Jenkin, left point, Robrick, one-timer. Schaubel able to make the save, and he will hold on.
0: Well, it wasn't as designed, but a pass towards the net just got tipped through the defender's legs, and at the far side, it just slipped past the post wide. And you mentioned a little late tap by Kazda. He almost put it home.
1: Some a broken
0: way,
1: play.
0: Yeah, some way, somehow, that puck stays out.
1: Feels like whoever's going to score first in this game needs a greasy one. Both goaltenders look good. Both teams suppressing chances up to this point. Avery, Karskadden, and Zada out there right now. Avery will take this faceoff for the Storm. Draw one, though, by Kitchener and Luca Romano. Comes back to Alexander Bilecki. Bilecki around the boards. Tanner Lamb, a deflection out to center. Lamb's been off to a torrid start to his season in terms of goal scoring. 5 goals in 6 games. Noah Jenkin trying to pick it up in neutral ice. Romano's over the Guelph line. Romano has Cameron in the corner, just out of his reach. Vlad Dravetsky. Dravetsky tries to drop it back for Jenkin. Comes to Lamb. Lamb below the goal line. Look to center a feed there. Dravetsky goes after it in the corner. He gets taken down. Dravetsky shovels it off the wall. Romano with the left circle. Gets it to the left point. Bilecki. Bilecki a pass for McNeil. McNeil through traffic. That shot deflected just wide. Karskadden goes off the wall. Karskadden battles for possession there with Romano at the right circle of the Guelph end. After it now, Dravetsky. Dravetsky fires it off the wall, tried to hit Zada in stride, but McNeil played it all the way and shut it down. And he'll fire it back in deep to the Storm end. Lamb sends a pass to Santala. Santala tied up by Jenkin. Karskadden whacks away as well for Guelph. 4 minutes gone here in this second period. Still no score. Storm and Rangers. Vlad Dravetsky now in there to support Karskadden in the corner. Dravetsky comes away with possession, finds Jenkin below the goal line. Jenkin for Zada. Zada to Avery through center. Avery working down the wing alone. He scores! Josh Avery opens the scoring for the Storm. It's 1-0. Well, 4.5 minutes into the second period.
0: Oh, what a shot there from Joshua Avery coming in over the blue line on the left side. We had talked about how we've seen chances like that all game long so far, but this time it's Avery who goes high on the glove side up over the shoulder there of Schaubel and gives us our first goal of the game with 15:22 to go here in the second.
1: Looked like that shot, Noah, might have caught Schaubel by surprise. Avery was looking to pass that puck initially, you could tell, but Karskadden, who was on the other wing, was at the end of a really long shift and couldn't get there. He was going to the bench. Avery was forced to shoot, and it worked out for him. Avery's got his second of the year. Puck is loose down low. After it goes Ilya Shabinsky. Shabinsky spins in the far corner. Cam Arquette. Arquette through center. After it now, Santala down low. Zada and Dravetsky get the assists on the Avery goal. Zada filling in on that line in the absence of Snellgrove here. On the near side, Gombar has it at the line. Gombar sends it past Schneider. Schneider through traffic. Jovanovski able to make the save and hold on. 14:50 to go in the second.
0: For Avery, second goal of the season. And has given the Storm the 1-0 lead here. And some life. I don't want to say that we were without life in a 0-0 game, but you could get the sense that both of these teams were looking to try to be the ones to open the scoring here and seemingly take the advantage. And we'll see if it goes to their legs here a little bit here. 5 minutes into the second.
1: Off the faceoff, Spada finds Robrick. Ryan Robrick throws it through neutral ice. Griffin in pursuit. Now back after it. Schneider in the corner of the Rangers' end. Schneider goes off the wall for Hayden Ellis. Grant Spada holds the line. His shot just misses the mark. Back after it now at the right point. Rowan Topp. Topp lost it. Kazda at center. Kazda for Topp. Back for Timo Kazda, who slaps it in deep. Jason Schauble comes out of the crease. Schauble around the wall. Robrick spins. Sends it out front. Griffin a deflection. Loose to the blue paint. Kazda couldn't find it. And now Schneider will get it up to Anstis. Anstis just barely gets it out to center. Storm back in. Kazda deflects it into the corner. Gombar gives chase. Gombar has it in behind the Ranger net. Gombar for Anstis. Anstis down the wing. Anstis throws it on goal. Jovanovski makes the save with 14 minutes on the dot to go in the second.
0: Well, another great chance there for the Storm coming in. This one was a little bit more of a bouncing chance as it was fired in towards the net and tipped a couple of times on the way through. Shots 13-12 for the Rangers, but the last couple of chances coming from odd angles here inside the zone. That's the one that leads to this faceoff here.
1: Draw one of the defensive end by the Storm. Patrick Babin will play it to Jaakko Wysik. Wysik finds Hopkins through center. Hopkins has Jabinski to the net. Hopkins, a shot deflected. Schauble tracked it, but lost sight of it. It got blocked out front, and Labrash will play it around the wall here for Kitchener. Goes to Alexander Bilecki. Bilecki tied up by Wysik. Wysik out front, one-timer. Great chance for Hopkins. Just put it wide. Labrash in behind the Kitchener net. Tries to get it out to center. Bouncing puck down the ice, and that'll be icing called against the Rangers here. 13:30 to go in the second period. Stormer on the board. Thanks to Josh Avery. 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
1: Back inside the Sleeman Center, 1-0 Storm. Josh Avery's goal, the difference so far, Noah. It wasn't maybe a greasy goal, but one that still caught the goaltender by surprise.
0: Yeah, we were talking, I don't know, mere moments before that goal about how it felt like the first one was going to be a greasy goal or a junk goal, so to speak. But Avery that time came in. And you mentioned he was kind of on his own there, thought that he was looking past right away, realized he had to shoot, it was going to be his only chance, and wristed one high over top of the shoulder on the glove side to put the Storm up 1-0.
1: Carter Stevens at the Kitchener blue line plays it in deep. After it goes Adrian Bartovich. Bartovich for Ethan Zada. Zada in behind the Kitchener net. Zada feeds it up high. Dravetsky. Dravetsky lets one fly. Blocked by Labrash, who can't clear the zone. Now the Rangers get it out. Zada will drop it back for Noah Jenkin down in the Storm end of the ice. Jenkin for Dravetsky. Dravetsky a feed up towards Carter Stevens. He lost a step, and that's going to result in an icing called against the Storm.
0: Dravetsky and Zada picking up the assists on the goal to Joshua Avery. Almost another chance there for Zada on that last shift as he came in behind the net. Take the draw here.
1: Off the faceoff, Rangers control. Lamb gets his pocket picked by Dravetsky. Dravetsky gets it up to the line. Now out to center for Bartovich. He finds Stevens. Stevens held back there by Lamb. Zada tried to get to the net, couldn't get a shot away. Zada sends it around the wall. Dravetsky at the right point knocks it down. Dravetsky to Stevens. Now Zada. Zada looking for options. Tried to play it to Bartovich. Bartovich left corner. Left it there for Dravetsky. Comes up the boards. Lamb. Lamb poked away by Zada. Dravetsky's got it now. Dravetsky for Zada left circle. Zada out front to chance. Bartovich couldn't one time at home. Spada now in the corner. Grant Spada in below the goal line. Logan Massamy watching him. Spada, Zada after it for Guelph. Zada tries to poke it up the line for Avery. Never got there. Here's Lamb. Tanner Lamb through center. Lamb over the storm line. Lamb looking for options. Has Romano. That pass knocked down by Josh Avery. Avery fires the feed to Tyler Hopkins. Hopkins looks to shovel it over the Kitchener line. Alex Karskadden whacks away. He's hit by Romano as it comes back to Spada. Spada for Rowan Top. Top for Avery. He'll deflect it down the ice. 8 minutes gone here in the second period. 1-0 Guelph the score. Josh Avery's marker, the difference maker so far. Tanner Lamb sends a feed cross ice. Weston Cameron in on goal. Jovanovski will play it for Guelph. Jovanovski left it there for Grant Spada. He'll slow play down in behind the storm net. Spada scans the ice in front of him, content to just kill some clock off here.
0: Still just waiting, and now turns it over.
1: Off the skate of the official, a chance here for Kitchener. Roberson, a shot that goes wide. Top after Labrash now on the near side. Labrash shovels it off the boards, and Karskadden will cut it off for Guelph. Karskadden gains the red line, plays it in deep, and Forrest is there for it. Forrest in behind the Kitchener net. Toporowski has possession. Dmitry Toporowski sends a feed out to center. Patrick Babbitt back for it. Babbitt in his own zone goes towards Eric Frisard. Frisard fires it out to center Owen Griffin right on his tape. Griffin over the line. Griffin drops it back. Robrick looking for options. Robrick tight angle. Saves Schaubel. Puck comes back up high. Babbitt has it. Babbitt shovels it down low for Robrick. Robrick back to Babbitt up high. Babbitt slaps it in deep for Griffin. Griffin knocks it down in the far corner of the Kitchener end. Comes up to the line. Frisard can't hold. It's out to center. Frisard pivots, tries to get it over the blue line. Stormer offside, have to tag up. They will. Jack Labrash works it back up ice for Kitchener. They need a change, so he's content to just chip it in deep. Patrick Babin for Timo Kazda on the left side of the Guelph zone. Kazda circles back. Kazda to Babin. Babin out to center, deflected by Robrick. Now Griffin. Griffin over the blue line. Caden Schneider back for it. Schneider drops it back below the goal line. Yuri Gombar. Gombar off the boards. Robrick. Robrick whacks away at it. Wysik in there to support. Comes out to center. Noah Jenkin will reset here for Guelph. Jenkin to Dravetsky. Now for Robrick. Robrick will get it over the line. He will head off for a change. Hopkins and Chabinski jump over the boards. Wysik centering feed. Hopkins on the doorstep. He scores. Tyler Hopkins. Third goal in two games. He's up to 8 points on the year. And Guelph is up 2-0.
0: Wow, what a beautiful feed coming from the corner there. Pass out front lands right on the stick of Tyler Hopkins. And he makes no mistake firing it past Schaubel and puts the Storm up 2-0 just past the midway point of the game.
1: When things are going your way, Noah, they are really going your way. And right now for Tyler Hopkins, 4 goals, 4 assists this season, 8 points in his first 4 games since returning from Maple Leafs camp. Things are going right. Halfway through this second period, 2-0 Guelph. Andrew McNeil fires it down the ice. Jovanovski out of the crease, rims it around the wall. Now sent through center. Wysik wanting more as he breaks down the wing. Wysik centers for Chabinski. That one just goes over the net and will go up and over the glass out of play.
0: Well, they came right back out, and that line was looking for more. Another great chance there as Wysik went into the corner wide and tried to center it. Well, you mentioned the fourth goal already on the season for Tyler Hopkins. Didn't have that one on his stick for more than a split second before it was fired into the back of the net.
1: Correct me if I'm wrong here, Noah, but on the shift prior for that line, a similar play took place where Hopkins came busting in, looking for a shot in the middle of the ice, but just couldn't get it to go, kind of lost his balance, but did not make that same mistake there.
0: Far from the first time that it's happened tonight alone, right? I can think of a handful of times where they've been all over that. That time it works, though.
1: Shot from the line there, turned away by Jason Schaubel. Rangers will get it out to center. Avery Anstis flips it down the ice. Vlad Drevetsky in pursuit, back in his own zone. Drevetsky sends a feed to Jenkin. Jenkin around the wall, Bartovich. Bartovich near side, facing pressure there from Puglisi. Able to get it out to center. Bilecki resets. Bilecki rims it in deep. Jovanovski out of the crease, left it for Jenkin. Noah Jenkin watched by Avery Anstis. Jenkin has it tied up, shoveled it around the boards. Anstis will get to it. In the left corner of the Ranger end, gets it up to Bilecki. Bilecki, a shot, goes over the goal. Romano back on it. Romano drops it back for Zada. I should say the Storm end of the ice, where the Rangers are holding possession now, as Vlad Drevetsky sends a stretch pass to center. Carter Stevens got it, but he got it offside, and so we'll get a stoppage at play.
0: We mentioned after the opening goal from Joshua Avery that hoping that would go to their legs, you know, flip the momentum a little bit in the Storm's favor, and it certainly did. A couple of big shifts there, including the one from the Hopkins line. The pass from Wysik out front, and Hopkins bearing put the Storm up 2-0. The icing bring the offside curtain will bring the faceoff back down into the Guelph zone here.
1: Off the draw. Puck is turned over quickly. Karskadden jumps in there to grab the puck. He'll send it in deep. After it goes Avery now. Avery in behind the Ranger net. Goes around the goal. Avery takes a bump, tries to center a feed. It's picked back up by Kitchener and Dmitry Toporowski. Toporowski out to center. Rowan Topp will play it to Grant Spada. Spada up the wall for Tyler Hopkins. Hopkins will shovel it in deep. Alex Forrest back after it. Now comes to Weston Cameron. Cameron hit there by Karskadden. After it goes Hopkins. Hopkins couldn't find it. Lamb back through center for Kitchener. Over the line. Forrest will chip it in deep there for the Rangers. Spada back on it below the goal line. Spada centers. Finds Topp out front. Topp will play it down the ice, and Forrest will go back for it in his own end. Alex Forrest in behind the Ranger net. Forrest sends a feed to Lamb. Lamb, a pass off the skate there of Ian Robinson. Jovanovski aggressively plays it up the wall. Puglisi cuts it off out to the blue line, not quite out to center. Massimi takes a shot. It misses the mark. Robrick drops it back, and Kazda's out through center. Timo Kazda into the corner has possession. Kazda looking for options here. Kazda up high, Babin cross ice. One-timer for Sard. Looked like it hit Griffin out front. Griffin tied up by Massimi down low. Robrick out front. Couldn't quite find Kazda, who was in front of the Ranger net. Tanner Lamb through center. Lamb over the Storm blue line, cut off by Babin. Frisard takes his man hard into the wall. Ryan Robrick works away at it. 7:10 to go in the second period. 2-0 Storm, and now we'll get a stoppage in play here as the puck was jammed along the boards.
0: All movement there. Dylan, the Storm, 7 shots in the opening period. Took him, well, about 10.5 to reach that point here in the second. 15 total, as they've already tallied 8 shots here in the second period. 2 of those finding the back of the net. And I think they haven't really had a whole lot more chances, so to speak, but they've been getting those shots to the net. The pass have just found the tape this time, right? Things have gone their way more so here in the first 13 minutes of the second.
1: Second consecutive game where Corey Stillman has shaken the lines up a little bit in the second period, and it's led to offensive success. Jakob Wysik beats an icing there. Ethan Zada hammers his man. He's going to get penalized for it as he took Massimi down in behind the Ranger net. So Kitchener's going to go to the power play here. Storm, of course, without Snellgrove, who's a big penalty killer for them. They'll also be without Ethan Zada, who's another big penalty killer for them because he's going to the penalty box. Hayden Ellis carries it through center here for Kitchener. Extra attacker out there, 6-on-5. He'll be touched up by Babin down low. We will get the call. So Zada will go to the box for boarding here. He'll try to plead his case with the official. And Kitchener will go to their second power play of this game with 6:35 left in the middle frame.
0: Yeah, it was kind of just an unfortunate spin along the boards there, and Zada came flying in with the hit and narrowly avoided hitting him on the numbers. Boarding is the call, and after you're allowing the first 2 goals of the game here in the second period, the Rangers will get a chance to retaliate as they head to the power play with 6:35 to go here in the second.
1: Faceoff will go to the left of Zach Jovanovski here. Hopkins will take the draw against Romano. Hopkins and Griffin, the two forwards out there for Guelph. Hopkins wins the faceoff. Grant Spada will clear it down the ice. We often see Snellgrove and Robrick start out the penalty kills, but Griffin and Hopkins out there now for Guelph. 15 seconds already elapsed in the Zada boarding penalty. Through center, Bilecki sweeps it back to Lamb. Kitchener power play moved the puck well on their first chance. They'll flip it in deep here. Spada back for it. Spada goes off the wall and out to center.
0: The hustle heel here on the long change to try and get a couple fresh skaters out there. The Storm will.
1: Ryan Robrick, Jaakko Wysik with good pressure on the penalty kill. Lucas Santala comes over the line. Santala hammered by Grant Spada. What a hit at the Guelph line. Luca Romano, a pass, hits off the stick of Wysik, and Rowan Topp will slap it all the way into the crowd. He was trying to send it down the ice and went right into the crowd there.
0: Off a stick and out of play. Yeah, huge hammering hit by Spada along the boards here. And had a little bit of a grin on his face as he skated away. That's got to feel good for him.
1: Doesn't shy away from the big hits and got one off right there against a heated rival. No pun intended. And I'm sure he's happy about that. 5.5 to go here in the second period. A minute to go in the Zadda penalty. Puglisi sends a pass to Ellis. Ellis gets it over the Guelph line. Second unit out there now for Kitchener. Puglisi drops it back. Chance out front. Forrest put that shot high. Alex Forrest still in search of his first goal in the Ontario Hockey League. Puglisi for Forrest. Forrest sends a pass to the left dot. Ellis. They'll exchange places. Puglisi works in. Puglisi is shot. Blocked by Robrick. Puck is high in the air. Robrick back after it. Rangers have possession. Arquette lost it. Jaakko Wysik will play it. And Wysik will get it down the ice. 25 seconds to go in the Zadda penalty.
0: A great shot block there. Leads to the puck laying out front of the Guelph net. And the Storm will clear it down the ice. They got 20 seconds to go here on this PK.
1: Through center. It's Puglisi. Puglisi watched by Griffin there. Puglisi sends it around the wall. Labrash. Labrash below the goal line. Arquette. Arquette centering feed. Loose out front. Jovanovski down. Makes a series of saves. Puck is still loose. Everybody whacking away. And we get a whistle just as time expires in the Zadda penalty. Somehow the Storm and Jovanovski combined to keep that one out.
0: Ended up being a near dog pile on top of Jovanovski there as everyone was banging away at it. But the puck stays out. And a great job there to keep the Storm up by two.
1: 4:35 to go in the second period. We'll take a break here on CJOY.
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1: Back inside the Sleeman Center, 4:35 to go in this second period. 2-0 the score between the Guelph Storm and the Kitchener Rangers. Storm in the lead and some jawing back and forth. Grant Spada and Andrew McNeil, it looked like, Noah, in the Storm end.
0: Right out of the huddles at the benches there at the TV timeout, and some words exchanged. There's not been any big issues with that tonight, but the players have been getting to know each other.
1: Spada plays it out to center. Bartovich busts in down the wing. He's cut off by Bilecki. Now here's Carter Stevens at the left circle in the Rangers zone. Goes up to Spada. Spada, a shot pass that got blocked there, and it's back out to neutral ice. Stevens to Dravetsky. Dravetsky for Bartovich. Bartovich peels away from pressure, loses his man, rims it in deep for Zadda. Zadda, right corner of the Ranger end. Zadda makes a nice move. Zadda to the goal with a chance. That one blocked. Penalty coming here to Kitchener. Dravetsky at the line, plays it into space. Spada wasn't there. Spada rims it in deep. On it is Bartovich. Spada hit hard by Roberson. Robrick for Zadda. Zadda taken down. Is there going to be a second penalty here? Crowd is going to want one. The other official's arm did not go up, and so it looks like it might just be the one here, Noah.
0: Yeah, I think it's just going to be the one. I don't want to say it's open season when you have a delayed penalty. A lot of times you can get away with a bit more. Now we will see. It wasn't just the original call on the slash here.
1: Oh, they might be going to get somebody else.
0: Five on three. Yeah, Blake Beer went right up to the timekeeper's box to explain what was going on, and that usually means something out of the ordinary. And in this case, it's two penalties on the same play.
1: Bilecki is leaving the box. He's saying, no, my penalty's not on the board, but the officials are going to tell him you're both going off here. Bilecki, confused, skated out. He didn't think he was getting a call.
0: Yeah. He's like, no, I must not have been penalized. No, you're both up there, 44 and 89 in the blue shirts. And it gets a really large cheer out of the crowd here as well. There's the DNA evidence being carried off the ice there on the original penalty, the slash that took away the scoring opportunity, and now a big opportunity here for the Storm.
1: 2 minutes of 5-on-3 time, 3:53 to go in the second period. Ranger penalty kill, 2 for 2 today, 9th in the OHL this season at 76.2%. Ethan Zatta will take the faceoff for Guelph after Tyler Hopkins got waved off the draw. Rangers control. Andrew McNeil in the corner lost it. Zatta around the boards. Shabinski racing to hold it in at the line. He will. Ilya Shabinski, right point. Shabinski sends a pass. Hopkins right circle. Robrick up high. Robrick down for Griffin. Griffin for Robrick. Ryan Robrick back for Owen Griffin left circle. Griffin into the high slot. Griffin a pass for Hopkins right dot now. Hopkins holding. Robrick in space. Robrick plays it out front. They score off the skate of a defender. It's a power play goal for Ryan Robrick.
0: Well, I didn't waste any time. 29 seconds into the 2 minute 5-on-3. Ryan Robrick's shot, just trying to put it into traffic towards the net, and that is about as good an outcome as you can hope for, as it bangs off a defender skate out front through the five hole of Schauble, and it makes it a 3-0 lead here for the Storm. And more importantly, Dylan, gives the Guelph Storm a minute and 31 seconds of extended now 5-on-4 power play.
1: So Guelph, as you touched on, Noah, remains on the man advantage here. We'll see which Ranger is left in the box. They still have the two penalties showing on the board
0: it's
1: here.
0: It's Robertson who's still down there.
1: Okay. So Ryder Overson still sitting in the penalty box. Alexander Bilecki being out for Kitchener certainly helps them. He is a key piece of their back end. Storm up by 3 here after the power play goal. Ryan Robrick with his 4th goal of the year, 4th goal in as many games since he returned from Chicago Blackhawks camp. Vlad Dravetsky races in for Guelph, centers a pass for Carter Stevens. It'll get slapped down the ice by Jack LaBrash. A minute to go here in the Guelph power play. Guelph starts the breakout. Dravetsky drops it back. Wysik sends a feed to Stevens. Stevens over the blue line, rims it around the wall. Bartovich near side, Kazda. Kazda has it, goes up to Dravetsky. Dravetsky for Wysik, winds in. Wysik, Dravetsky, one timer, tip, they score! Stevens, power play goal, 4-0 Storm.
0: Second goal of the season for Carter Stevens, second power play marker for him as he tips that one home just below the logo. Banged it down to the ice on the point shot from Stravinsky, and it is a 4-0 Storm lead as they pick up a pair of power play goals here late in the second.
1: Well, that's exactly what the Storm needed to do with this extended power play, right, Noah? They get a 5-on-3 for a full 2 minutes. They score early, then they go in and they score again, and that's put them up by 4 goals here in this second period. Storm back in looking for more here. Avery plays it around the wall, goes to Patrick Babin. Babin sweeps it down low. McNeil cuts it off. Bilecki. Bilecki has it in behind the Kitchener net. Hit by Ethan Zatta there. Zatta plays it up. Looking for it is Karskadin. Arquette will play it back up ice. Santala. Santala over the Guelph line comes to Frisard. Eric Frisard. Now Josh Avery a deflection. Avery into the Ranger end, comes back to Babin. Babin drops it back for Sard, over to Patrick Babin once again. Babin to Frisard. Frisard off the wall, down the ice. McNeil back after it. McNeil hit by Hopkins there. A minute 45 to go in the second period. 4-0 Guelph the score. Storm have really opened things up here in the middle frame. Shabinski cuts off the pass at center, gets it to Wysik. Wysik, cross ice, Hopkins, one-timer, missed the net. Good chance there for Tyler Hopkins looking for his second of the game.
0: Yeah, it looked like it went off a stick on the shot. Fired it wide.
1: Wysik back on it in neutral ice. 90 seconds to play in the period. Spada through center. Sends a pass ahead. Hopkins a deflection. He'll head off for a change. Shabinski into apply pressure. Taken down there by McNeil. McNeil battles with Bilecki for possession of the puck. It's tied up down in the corner now.
0: digging away at it. Everybody trying to find a way to get the puck out of that mess.
1: Tanner Lamb cut it off there for Kitchener. Comes up the line. Nice play by Spada, leaping up to make a grab and keep it in. Santala will flip it through center down the ice. Spada will track it as it comes all the way back to Zach Jovanovski. Jovanovski left it there for Rowan Topp. Now Shabinski through center. Shabinski in deep. Schaubel out of the crease to play it. Owen Griffin, right circle of the Ranger end. Griffin for Kazda. Kazda has Robrick there with him. Comes up to the line. Dravetsky makes a move around Cameron. Dravetsky taken down. Fans wanted a call. Not going to get one. Griffin, right circle. Griffin up high. Dravetsky one-timer. Blocked by Weston Cameron. Ryan Rubrik down low, centers for Griffin. Griffin spins up high. Jake in a shot. Schaubel fought through traffic. Able to make the save there. Good stop from the Ranger netminder. McNeil back for it. 15 seconds to go here in the period. Back down the ice. Jovanovski left it there for Dravetsky. Dravetsky goes off the wall. Kazda. Kazda tries to go to Griffin. Final seconds of the period. Good stop from the Ranger netminder. McNeil back for it. 15 seconds to go here in the period. Back down the ice. Jovanovski left it there for Dravetsky. Dravetsky goes off the wall. Kazda. Kazda tries to go to Griffin. Final seconds of the period. And that

0: this after the horn here, but everybody grabbing a dance partner and just easing our way into the second intermission. But the Storm can be happy with the way that last 20 minutes went. Four goals on the board, Dylan.
1: Absolutely, Noah. What a period it was for the Guelph Storm. You mentioned it. As soon as Josh Avery scored the opening goal, we'll get to the scoring summary in just a moment, but as soon as Josh Avery scored the Storm's first goal of the game, you said right away, and now there's more words being exchanged here. It's Cameron and Top barking back and forth here. Both teams, both benches have been warned as they head off to the ice by the officials. You said as soon as Josh Avery scored, Noah, hopefully that can go to their legs. And sure enough, it did.
0: Yeah, it did. He opened up the scoring and got things started. But it just goes to show, you know, a little bit of momentum goes a long way. And then that big power play opportunity, the two penalties on the same play, giving the Storm the 5-on-3. And they took advantage of that to their fullest with two goals in a minute and 16 seconds on the power play. Take a 4-0 lead.
1: Roebrook and Cameron with penalties on the scoreboard. Looks like we'll have some 4-on-4 hockey to start the third period. But let's get to the scoring summary from the second. A lot there. Josh Avery at 4:38 scored his second of the year from Ethan Zada and Vlad Dravetsky. Tyler Hopkins at 10:04 is fourth of the year from Jaakko Wysik. Ryan Roebrook then scored on the power play, a pass or a shot that deflected off the skate of a defender and in. And then Carter Stevens tipped a point shot out front of the net. Another power play goal for the Storm. Those goals separated by 47 seconds. Shots in the second period, 10-6 for Guelph. Two period total of 17 for the Storm, 15 for Kitchener. Guelph is 2-for-4 on the power play. Rangers 0-for-2. It was all Storm in that second period, Noah. No doubt about it.
0: It was. The shots were only 10-6, so it's not a massive difference there. But Guelph was taking advantage of every opportunity they got. The two power play goals adding on to that as well. And then 4-0 lead after two here, despite things looking, I want to say bleak after one, but we were wondering when we were going to see our first goal. Four of them there in the second for the Storm.
1: An impressive second period for Guelph. They will look to build on it in the third. We will take a break. Come right back with the play of the period. OHL News with Terry Doyle and an interview with Patrick Babin. 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
1: Back inside the Sleeman Center, second intermission coverage of the Guelph Storm and the Kitchener Rangers. Storm up by a score of 4-0 after 40 minutes of play. All four goals coming into the second, so a lot to choose from for our play of the period, but it belongs to Tyler Hopkins. Get it over the line. He will head off for a change. Hopkins and Chabinski jump over the boards. Wysik centering feed. Hopkins on the doorstep. He scores. Tyler Hopkins, third goal in two games. He's up to 8 points on the year, and Guelph is up 2-0. Tyler Hopkins taking full advantage there of the chance in the slot. Similar to the one he had earlier in the game, Noah, this one he's able to finish on. Gave Guelph at the time a two-goal lead.
0: Yeah, and we talked about that momentum, getting the first goal on the board and then allowing that to build off that and keep the energy up for the Storm. That Hopkins goal was one that we talked about at the time where they had a few chances like that through the first and second periods. That pass landed perfectly on his tape, and he made no mistake in burying it past Schauble to put the Storm up 2-0.
1: So an impressive goal from Tyler Hopkins, who continues his impressive start to this season. Well, speaking of impressive, Terry Doyle always impresses me. He prepares a segment with the latest happenings from around the Ontario Hockey League and some interviews as well. This week's edition of OHL News with Terry Doyle features Noah Lowse, forward from the Sioux Greyhounds.

0: everyone. I'm Terry Doyle. Thanks for joining us on this week's edition of OHL News. Coming up on the show, we'll talk to a sophomore forward whose team is off to a strong start in the Western Conference. That in a moment, but first, this week's Cogeco OHL Player of the Week is Adam Novotny of the Peterborough Petes. The Vancouver Canucks prospect scored 3 goals and 3 assists for 6 points in 3 games last week after just returning from the Vancouver Canucks camp. He was Vancouver's first-round pick, 24th overall, in the 2026 National Hockey League entry draft after being chosen 8th overall by the Petes in the 2024 CHL import draft. He helped Czechia to a silver medal at the 2026 World Junior Hockey Championship after picking up a bronze with his home Czechia club the year before. Meantime, Noah Laus was a first-round pick of the Sioux Greyhounds back in the 2025 OHL Priority Selection. Now in his second season with the Greyhounds, his club off to a 3-1 start after the first 2 weekends.
1: Well, Noah, right off the bat, season's underway. You guys 2 weekends in on a bad little start for the Sioux Greyhounds, but take me through. What's gone well for the Hounds so far?
2: I think we've been playing really well. We've been putting the puck in the net, which is good. Our defensive zone has been really good, and I think we're just playing a good game right now.
1: Take me back to a year ago from now. You would have just come into the OHL, going through your first training camp and preseason, you know, literally your first start of the year. You're a year in now. Does it feel just a little bit more comfortable where you've gone through everything once now?
2: Definitely. I feel way more comfortable. I know my way around a little bit more now, so.
1: What did you find, even just when you walked into camp, like, you know, obviously late August, did you just feel like, okay, I know where everything is now, even when you go into some road buildings, you know where some things are? Is it just sometimes those little things that then help you with concentrating on your own game?
2: Yeah, definitely. With warm-ups, knowing where to go, yeah.
1: Sounds like even just those little things. 5 goals in your first 4 games. What's gone so well so far?
2: I've been playing really well. Finding the back of the net, I'm just going to try and keep going.
1: Who has Coach Drew Bannister been playing you with so far?
2: Hayes and McKenzie.
1: So why is the chemistry there? What do you find is the chemistry, key for the three of you?
2: Me and Quinn, I mean, we had it straight from last year. We played together a good bit. We played really well together, and I think we just find each other on the ice.
1: Did you find that it was nice where you guys had played some time together last year, now moving into this year, it almost felt like you just picked up where you left off last season?
2: Yes. I think we were good last year, but this year I think we'll be a lot better.
1: Drew Bannister returns to the Greyhounds as a coach. Of course, he's a new coach for you. What's it been like working with Drew so far?
2: It's been really good. He's really intelligent.
1: What are the differences do you find between Drew's style and John Dean from last year?
2: There's not too much. They're both very good coaches, and they do their job well.
1: You came in last season, as a 16-year-old coming out of the Windsor area, going to the Sioux. First of all, playing against your West Division rivals now, you might say. When you go into Windsor, it's your hometown, but they're not usually well-liked back and forth, that Spitfires-Greyhounds rivalry. What's that like going into the WFCU Center in Windsor?
2: It's awesome. I love playing there every time. A lot of family in the crowd. It's an exciting game for me.
1: What, as you've gone through last year, a lot of veterans on that team last year, and you maybe had to wait a little bit to get the ice time. What was that experience like? Because I'm sure that was new for you.
2: Yeah, definitely. I think it's good for you, though, to kind of learn from them and just know you'll get your opportunity. You just got to keep working for it.
1: What's it been like living and playing in Sault Ste. Marie? Tell me, there's people who obviously, fans of 19 other teams in the Ontario Hockey League that may not know. What's it like being in the Sioux?
2: It's awesome. I love it here. Our fans are amazing. Winters are a little bit cold, but it's all right.
1: When you get away from hockey, what does Noah Laus do?
2: Fish a lot. Anything to do with the water, really.
1: How was the fish in this year? Were they biting over the summer?
2: Yeah, they were. I got a few nice ones.
1: What do you usually go for?
2: A lot of smallmouth bass. walleye. We did a good for a little bit. That was fun, but mostly smallmouth in the summer.
1: Now, where's is it sort of where are the good fishing spots that you end up at over the summer?
2: Lake St. Clair. I have a few, but they're secrets.
1: Yeah, you can't give them all away, of course. You
2: Oh,
1: can't even.
2: no.
1: If you had the chance, or have you had the chance to go, to travel somewhere to go fishing? Where's somewhere you've either somewhere cool you've been fishing, or somewhere that, when the day comes, that's where I want to go.
2: I'd either say Alaska or maybe the Amazon.
1: Why those two places? That's two places spread out apart.
2: Yeah, Amazon's really cool. They have a lot of really cool fish. I'd like to go fishing there, just really experience. And Alaska, very good salmon fishing. So there's a bit of that here, and I want to go up there and experience that too.
1: People who don't fish, how much of it is that idea that not only there's the sport side of it, but just being out on the water away from everything? Do you find that's especially in the summer, you've gone to the gym, done your workouts, and it's like, yeah, I just want to almost like escape from the world for a few hours.
2: Definitely. It's the most relaxing thing. I love it. It's a good mental escape.
1: Do you get a chance to get out in the Soo at all when you guys get a day off?
2: We do. We do. We go a good bit in the St. Mary's River there.
1: Do you have a few teammates that are into it as well? A lot of your billets? Who's fishing with you?
2: Travis Hayes and Spencer Evans.
1: Who's better?
2: Probably Hayes.
1: Oh, I thought you were gonna say you. That's fine.
2: Oh.
1: Hayes seems to catch a little more. You're just being nice.
2: Being nice.
1: Sounds good. Hey, Noah, I appreciate the time. Good chatting and good luck down the road.
2: Yeah, thank you.
0: That was Noah Louse of the Soo Greyhounds. This week's OHL Power Rankings have the Soo Greyhounds at number 12, up two spots from last week. The London Knights hold down the top spot, followed by Guelph, Sudbury, Brantford, and Flint. You can check out the complete list at OntarioHockeyLeague.com. That's going to do it for our show this week. I'm Terry Doyle. You have been listening to OHL News.

0: That was OHL News with Terry Doyle, this week's edition featuring Noah Laus of the Sioux Greyhounds. 4-0 Storm here against the Kitchener Rangers. A big outburst in the second period. Storm had a lot of goals, and a guy who scored his first goal last weekend was Storm defenseman Patrick Babin. I had a chance to catch up with Patrick pregame on Friday. In case you missed that interview on Friday night, here it is once again.
1: Pleased to be joined by Guelph Storm defenseman Patrick Babin. Fresh off his first OHL goal on Saturday in Owen Sound. Patrick, how good did that one feel when it crossed the goal line?
2: Yeah, it felt great. I mean, I think it was a long time coming. It was in the back of my head for a bit. So, it feels great to put one in, and hopefully more to come for now.
1: What did you see on that play as you walked into the left dot and ripped that one past the netminder?
2: Just a loose puck that popped out on the top of the circle, and I was able to have enough time and space to walk in and put it home.
1: And what was the reaction of your teammates on the ice after you scored that one?
2: They're pumped for me. They're all really happy. We got a tight group this year. It's going to be a lot of fun. And, yeah, we all support each other every day. So, they definitely had my back for that one.
1: Feels like you're playing with some extra confidence this year. Obviously, another year under your belt in the OHL, and it's shown results on the ice. Do you feel that's an accurate assessment? What are you feeling out there?
2: Yeah, I think my confidence is at all-time high for coming into this year. I think I feel the most prepared for this season. So, I'm just looking to keep building, keep working hard throughout this year, and hopefully more good things are going to come.
1: What do you want people to know about this Guelph Storm team this year? We hear a lot of talk about all the skill that's been brought in over the summer. What's it like to play with these guys?
2: Yeah, day in and out, like every practice, we're working towards our final goal in the Memorial Cup, and I think throughout each week, we're just setting small micro goals and keeping the pace up high. So like everything's very fast. We want to be a team that's hard to play against and not wanting to be faced moving forward. So I think we're all kind of buying into this identity, and it should be fun.
1: For you personally, what do you want people to know about Patrick Babin at the end of this season? What are you hoping to prove this year in Guelph?
2: No, I think I just I want to be definitely dominant on the ice. Someone who guys are going to be looking at and like are noticing and are not wanting to have to play against. So for me, it's just keep pushing my intensity and moving my feet to become a bigger impact on the ice and be ready to go.
1: Windsor and Kitchener this weekend, Patrick. What do you guys have to do to walk away with 4 points?
2: I think just stick to what we've been working on in the past few weeks. We've been having some great practices, high tempo, and I think we're playing the right kind of hockey. So, we stick to our game plan, which should be great.
1: Thanks, Patrick. Good luck this weekend.
2: Appreciate it.
0: Patrick Babin, Guelph Storm defenseman, scored his first OHL goal last weekend in Owen Sound, talking about how the team has set micro goals for themselves to ensure that they stay on the right track towards their end goal of a Memorial Cup, mentioning that they have to keep going with what they're doing in order to have success here this weekend against Kitchener and Windsor, and they are 20 minutes away from a four-point weekend after a couple of home games. Noah, busy day around the Ontario Hockey League. Let's take a look at the out-of-town scoreboard here before we go to break.
3: Yeah, a quick look at the out-of-town scores here around the OHL this afternoon in London. The Flint Firebirds still up on top of the night. Scores 3-1 after two periods of play. In Owen Sound, the Attack still have that 1-0 lead. The lone goal by Wesley Royston as they lead the Brantford Bulldogs after 40 minutes. Third period coming up from the Bay Shore next, and then in Kingston, we'll talk about a busy second period here in Guelph. 8 combined goals in Kingston between the Otters and the Frontenacs. 5 for the Otters. They lead 6-5 after two periods of play, and then the game underway tonight at 6:05 in Oshawa. Sarnia taking on the Generals.
0: Well, looks like out in Kingston, Alex Kuhlman has 2 goals in the game. McLean Agret has 3 points for Erie. It's a busy night on the score sheet, and we thought our 4 goals were a lot. They doubled that in Kingston in that second period. Quite the game between the Otters and the Frontenacs. The Frontenacs have had some interesting games this season. They gave up 10 to Brantford last weekend, and now they're in a 6-5 bout with the Erie Otters. That one's still close, though. Through 40 minutes.
3: Just one goal game, and I think almost every single one is. I think there's 3 power play goals, so a lot of even strength markers there.
0: Shots are 28-18 Otters in that contest. A fun one to follow, and you mentioned Sarnia, who is off to a good start to the year there in Oshawa tonight. The Generals trying to get back on track after a tough weekend last weekend, playing a 3-3. Here inside the Sleeman Center, the Guelph Storm lead the Kitchener Rangers by a score of 4-0 after a 4-goal outburst in the second period. We'll have the final frame of action on the other side. 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
0: Back inside the Sleeman Center here in Guelph. 4-0 the score. Storm over the Rangers here as we begin the third period. Noah, we will do so at 4-on-4. Ryan Roebrick, Weston Cameron in the box.
3: Yeah, a little bit of rough stuff, a little bit of words exchanged at the end of the second period. So Cameron and Roebrick will sit. 2 minute minors for roughing on both sides and 4-on-4 to open up the third. A 4-0 lead for the Storm.
0: Hopkins, Wysik, the two forwards. Jenkins, Dravetsky, the two defensemen for the Storm here as we begin the third frame. Guelph from left to right, Rangers from right to left. Noah Jenkins sends a pass through center. Did Hopkins deflect it? Devin Driscoll says no dice, icing the call against the Storm.
3: 12 seconds in, and the Rangers will get an offensive zone faceoff. Got outshot in that second period and outscored. They've got a big hill to climb here in the third.
0: Faceoff will go to the left of Joe Budovsky here off the draw. It'll be an infraction by somebody, so we'll have to reset here and try again. Off the faceoff, Romano won it, but Jenkins got in there and swiped the puck as Vlad Dravetsky will play it out of his own end. Dravetsky for Wysik on the near side. Bilecki deflected it, so it won't be icing there as it comes back below the Ranger goal line. Andrew McNeil sends a pass off the wall. Tanner Lamb, Alex Bilecki sends a feed in the direction of Luca Romano. Hit the skate of the official. Tyler Hopkins sends it back into his own end for Jakob Wysik. Vlad Dravetsky has it now for Guelph. Dravetsky so good in open ice, trying to find some as he carries it over the red line. Now over the Ranger blue, he loses the puck. Romano back on it in front of his own net. A minute 15 to go in the 4-on-4. Andrew McNeil. McNeil for Alexander Bilecki. Bilecki fired it in. Jenkins slaps it right back out to center. Wysik picks it up. He's at the end of a long shift here for the Storm. Wysik makes a move. Lost possession of the puck. Romano nearly turned it over in his own end. He did. Wysik out front. A shot blocked by McNeil. Goes up and over the glass out of play. Jako looking for his first goal of the season.
3: Well, great job there by the captain, Andrew McNeil, to get down and block that chance as the Rangers turned one over inside the defensive zone. And mentioned the end of a long shift there, but a great opportunity. Wysik fires it up in play, and now Jason Schauble just working on some equipment here. The pads in the crease, looks like he's ready to go.
0: Face off to his left, draw one by the Storm. On the near side, Spada. Spada lost it, Santala. Santala out to center. Spada drops it back top. Noah Jenkins now has an assist on the Storm's first goal as opposed to Vlad Dravetsky. Here is top in the offensive zone on the near side. Roebrick's goal now assisted by Hopkins and Zada, they announce. Puck comes through center, Forrest. Forrest comes over the Guelph blue line. Rowan top. Top will play it down low. Spada. Spada fires it out to center. It's Kazda. Kazda can't come up with it. Bouncing puck, and Forrest gets crushed by top there. Correction, Puglisi got crushed by top. The other player with a number in the 90s on this Rangers squad. Here's Griffin. 10 seconds to go in the 4-on-4. Owen Griffin over the blue line. Griffin out wide. Griffin centers. Kazda out front. Couldn't get the shot off on the backhand. Pass out to center. Missed everybody as Babin was able to cut off Hayden Ellis in his own zone. Babin's got it now. Babin a pass out of the stick of Zada. Zada over the blue line. Zada, nice move. Zada towards the goal. Can't get a shot off. On the near side, Rangers look to clear the zone. Babin holds the line, plays it back in deep. Logan Massamy has possession for Kitchener. Massamy goes up to Anstis. Avery Anstis, his pass through center, poked by Babin there. Arquette will play it. He's hit by Stevens. Babin tries to force it into the Rangers zone. Babin makes a nice move. Babin sends a pass to Stevens. Stevens gets over the Ranger line. Stevens to the left circle. Stevens tries to drop it back. Bartovich. It's cut off by Avery Anstis. 2.5 minutes gone here in the third period. Ethan Zada lays the body at center. 4-0 Storm remains the score. Back in, here's Ian Robinson. Robinson at the left circle of the Guelph end. Robinson takes a bump. Arquette down low. Bartovich a stick lift. Centering pass for Robinson. Never found him. Toporowski right circle. That shot deflected. Rebound! Jovanovski kicks out the right pad and robs Arquette. What a chance there for Cameron Arquette and the Rangers.
3: Yeah, great job kicking out that right pad and got it with the toe on him. Shot chance right along the doorstep.
0: Storm have possession. It's Zada. Zada sends it on the near side. Babin. Babin out to center. Schneider will play it for Kitchener. Schneider on the near side wall. Schneider sends a pass to Toporowski. Toporowski for Ryder Roberson. Roberson couldn't come up with it. Frisard goes back off the wall. Toporowski hit there by Shabinski. Back in over the line, Jack Labrash. Labrash in behind the Guelph net. Labrash does a lap. Labrash looking for options. Works it up at the blue line. Labrash floats it towards the goal. Ian Robinson back on it down low. Labrash takes a bump from Frisard. Babin back after it in his own end. Babin shovels it off the wall. Shabinski. Shabinski poked it over one man and it's out to center. Babin out there for a long time. He's trying to get off Frisard as well. Shabinski will play it to Hopkins. Noah Jenkin has possession here for the Storm. Jenkin for Wysik. Wysik a move over the blue line. Wysik now into the right corner of the Kitchener end. Yanko Wysik tied up, tries to force it up to Drevetsky. Now Labrash. Labrash battles with Avery. Avery will play it down the ice, and Jovanovski will come out of the crease. Jovanovski rims it around the wall. Lamb deflected it. Avery after it for Guelph. Here's Zada. Zada now to Karskadin. Karskadin down the ice. After it goes Massamy. Massamy hit by Karskadin there. Comes back now out of the near side, and Gombar will play it off the wall. Tanner Lamb through center has possession for Kitchener. Lamb has it poked off his stick by Jenkin. Karskadin now for Drevetsky. Vlad Drevetsky back to Noah Jenkin. Jenkin got it to Owen Griffin. Griffin starts the breakout from his own zone. Griffin up for Karskadin. Karskadin over the blue line, kicked it to Robrick. Robrick down for Griffin, never got to him. Robrick, high slot, fires from distance, saved by Schauble there. Now on the near side, Bilecki. Bilecki in behind the Ranger net. 5 minutes gone here in the third period, still 4-0 Guelph. Bilecki to Cameron. Cameron down the wing, over the red line, sends it in deep, Jovanovski out of the crease. Jovanovski fires it off the glass, out to center. Logan Massamy back on it for Kitchener. Massamy to Bilecki. Bilecki a feed through neutral ice. Romano lost it. Kazda back over the blue line. Timo Kazda has possession, drops it back down low for Ryan Robrick out of his reach. Massamy sends it around the wall. Santala, Lucas Santala carries it through center, sends a pass to Romano. Romano for Arquette, back to Romano, poked by Jovanovski there, and Robrick will play it off the wall out to center.
3: Well, a great job to clear there on what has been the best rush of the third period for the Rangers, and the poke check by Jovanovski started that.
0: Santala works it into the Guelph zone on the right side. Spada hits him into the wall. Robrick flips it in the air but can't get it out. Kazda whacks away, gets it up to the line, held by McNeil. Now Spada. Spada tries to chip it out to center, can't do it. Santala works in. He lost it. Arquette after it. Now Kazda. Kazda for Robrick. Ryan Robrick gets it out to center, gains the red line, races up ahead, has one man to beat. It's McNeil. Robrick taken down by McNeil. Centers for Hopkins. Schauble can't find it. It's in his pads, and he covers up. Great chance there for Tyler Hopkins. 13:42 to go in the third. 4-0 Guelph here at the Sleeman Center.
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0: back inside the Sleeman Center. 4-0 Storm here in the third. It was almost 5 just a moment ago, Noah.
3: Yeah, great chance by Ruber coming in on the far side. He got past one defender and just barely missed out on getting past the last man. He would have been home free if he did. Still managed to get a pass towards the net. Another great chance that Schauble had himself looking behind into the crease. Did have it in between the legs to hold on.
0: Rangers get it out to center Labrash to the Guelph line. Dravetsky sends it to Wysik. Wysik through neutral ice gets knocked down. Robinson a feed. Dravetsky has it in his skates. Hopkins picks it back up in his own zone. Slows play down as he gets it to Noah Jenkin. Jenkin, who has looked steady and solid in his season debut, finds Vlad Dravetsky. Dravetsky freely a Shabinsky. Stormer offside over the Ranger line, and the draw will come all the way back into the Guelph. And second time that's happened to them in this game, where a stretch pass results in a D-zone draw.
3: You mentioned Noah Jenkin there and how he's looked kind of right at home here in his season debut. Doesn't look like he's really skipped the beat, and kind of adds that calming presence to the back end here for the Storm.
0: Guelph will certainly take it with Ryland Singh out of the lineup long term. Yuri Gombar has it at the right point here for the Rangers, watched by Ilya Shabinsky. Gombar throws it back below the goal line. Puglisi. Puglisi sends it off the wall. Wysik out to center. Shabinsky lost it. Ellis. Ellis makes a move. Now it'll come back to Hopkins. Ellis draped all over him. Hopkins tied up. Cameron comes in to hit him. Jenkin takes his man down. Ellis works into the corner. Ellis banks it up high. Wysik gets it out to center. Jakob Wysik over the red line. Wysik to Dravetsky. Deflection. Rangers force it back out to center. Here comes Puglisi. Puglisi working in. Frassard kept him away. Bouncing puck now. Wysik. Jakob Wysik in his own zone. Frassard battles there with Puglisi. They go toe-to-toe. Cameron wants to drop the gloves. Storm rush back up ice. Wysik can't bury on the doorstep. Schneider ties Wysik up. Gombar around the wall. Here's Shabinsky. Shabinsky drops it back into the corner. After it, Zada. Zada sends it around the wall. Babin. Babin near side. Pivots away from pressure. Feeds Stevens right point. Stevens from distance. Blocked in traffic. Bartovich up top for Sard. Frassard protects the puck, finds Babin right side. Babin up high. Stevens one-timer misses the net. Babin back with it. That shot deflected over the Ranger goal. Frassard pinches left circle. Frassard now into the corner. Zada after him. After it, Bartovich as well. Comes off the wall. Babin holds the line. Babin, Stevens lets it fly from distance. Blocked. Frassard a chance. Loose puck. They score! A changeup. It beats Schauble, and it's 5-0 Storm on the back of Eric Frassard.
3: That's quite the shift for Eric Frassard from 200 feet down the ice all the way to scoring his first goal of the season. He started it by taking on two Rangers here in the corner, getting into a little bit of a shoving match and almost dropping the gloves, comes back down the ice, throws the body around a little bit, and then gets a shot from the point that, as you mentioned, a perfectly placed changeup, if not a knuckleball, that just floated over top of Schauble and makes it a 5-0 Storm lead.
0: Caught everybody off guard, including Frassard, when it found the back of the net. But Eric Frassard has his first goal of the season for the Storm, freshly drafted by the Anaheim Ducks this summer. Puck is played out in neutral ice. Avery. Avery towards Griffin. Griffin pressuring Massimi. Comes back to Romano. Romano in neutral ice. Watched by Avery. Romano a pass for Lamb. Lamb makes a nice move inside out on Spada. Lamb sends it up high. Babin. Correction. Massimi. Massimi sends a pass. Anstis. Anstis, right circle. Anstis works it to the right point here. Back for Massimi. Massimi centering feet off the skate of Spada. Spada hits Massimi below the goal line. Lamb back on it here for Kitchener. Tanner Lamb dodges Griffin, tied up by Avery. Lamb still has it, takes it to the net. Jovanovski can't find it. Comes off the boards, Romano. Now Griffin lays the body on the near side. Here's Avery Anstis. Anstis drops it back, Bilecki. Bilecki collides there with Griffin, and that's going to be a penalty on Owen Griffin, as Avery also got taken down at the same time.
3: Wait and see as the officials get together here, and I think they've gotten the same one. Hooking is the call on Owen Griffin. It will go off for the second time tonight as he got tied up with the forward there defensively. 10:40 to go here in the third, and the Rangers will go to the power play.
0: No, I wondered if they were going to call Griffin for a knee there, just kind of with how awkward that collision was.
3: It was kind of that, you know, side-on-side collision there. And I think had it resulted in anything worse, but everybody was okay.
0: Rangers to the power play for the third time in this game, 0 for 3. Now here comes Ethan Zadda shorthanded. Zadda in on goal, stopped by Schaubel. Zadda and Hopkins have had three 2-on-0s this season shorthanded. Zadda got in there on a breakaway, down a man, or a partial break. There was a defender behind him chasing him quite closely. Zadda at center, good work, pokes it by Forrest. Forrest now has it in the Ranger end. Alex Forrest through center. Forrest swings a pass back. Ellis. Ellis over the red line of feed gets it back. Ellis held up by Robrick. Penalty coming here again to Guelph, and it'll be a minute and 23 of 5-on-3 time for the Rangers. Ryan Robrick is headed to the penalty box once again.
3: Back-to-back hooking calls here. This one full value as Robrick's stick got caught up underneath the arm there of the rushing forward. And down went Hayden Ellison. To the power play, 5-on-3 now for the Rangers for a minute 23, as you had mentioned.
0: So really good chance here for Kitchener, down by 5, trying to get back into this game. It's pretty safe to say I think they would need to score 2 here in this power play opportunity if they want to have any shot of getting back in this one. Faceoff will be to the left of Jovanovski. Romano against Hopkins for the draw. Off the faceoff, Romano wins the faceoff, comes up high to Bilecki. Bilecki to Lamb, Lamb back up top, Bilecki. Bilecki now for Lamb, left circle. Lamb walks to the slot. Lamb goes to Romano, cross ice. Bilecki misses the net. Spada back on it here below the goal line. Spada will fire it down the ice. Good puck movement there by the Rangers led to a good opportunity for Alexander Bilecki. Weston Cameron sends a pass cross ice. Quick shot there. Santala deflected over the glass out of play. Storm thought there was an offside on the zone entry there.
3: It was tight, Dylan. Had anything happened on that play, they would have been looking at it for sure, because that puck narrowly missed going over the blue line. Still resulted in a good chance there, but Eric Broussard able to get his stick in the lane and deflect that puck up and out of play with 54 seconds remaining on the first penalty.
0: 9:34 to go in this third period. Storm up by 5. Draw will go to the right of Jovanovski. Zadda won the faceoff. Top of deflection. Frisard took a spill. Rangers have possession. Romano left circle for Lamb up high at the right dot. Lamb walks into the shot. Might have hit Cameron out front there. Lamb tied up by Top, and Zadda will fire it down the ice. Alexander Bilecki has it in his own zone. Bilecki skates it out to center. Bilecki sends a pass. Santala, now it'll be taken in. Oh, big collision there. Bilecki and Romano run into each other. Frisard will send it out to center down the ice, and Hopkins is back for it in the Ranger end. 20 seconds to go here in the 5-on-3 for Kitchener. Hopkins will fire it back down to Spada. Spada now in the Guelph end will fire it right back down all the way to the Rangers zone, and the crowd likes it.
3: Yeah, it gets a round of applause here from the Guelph faithful. Mentioned the collision there as two Rangers collide at the blue line. That turned the puck over.
0: Bilecki back on it, drops it for Lamb. Lamb in the slot, centering feed. Jovanovski got over. He kept that out too. Unbelievable save from Zach Jovanovski once again.
3: What a stop getting over there by Jovanovski. Preserving it here as the first penalty has come to an end. Now 19 seconds to go on the remaining power play here for the Rangers.
0: Kitchener through center. Puglisi sends a pass to Ellis. Frisard looking for it. Here's Bilecki. Bilecki a feed cross ice. Ellis for Arquette. Couldn't find him. Wysik back after it. Wysik's got it now. Rubrik out of the box. Storm kill off the 5-on-3. Rubrik cross ice feed. Shabinski in space, a shot. Schaubel denies him, and he will hold on. But the Guelph Storm penalty kill looked terrific with a lot of help from Zach Jovanovski.
3: Yeah, fantastic saves by Jovanovski on the power play, but a great job by the PK unit. A long 5-on-3 there, and they do everything they can to keep the lead at 5-0 here with 7:55 to go in the third.
0: Draw will go to the right of Schaubel. Kazda, Rubrik, Griffin out there for the Storm. Draw one by the Rangers. Forrest facing pressure from Rubrik, gets it up high. Jenkin to Dravetsky. Dravetsky floats it on net. Schaubel saw it all the way, makes the save, and he will hold on.
3: Some really good chances nonetheless for the Rangers on that 5-on-3. But still, I would think, would be the first to admit that they would have loved to see a few more shots get through to the net.
0: Faceoff will go to the left of Schauble here. Shots in this third period, 6-3 for the Storm. Off the draw, Toporowski hit there by Robrick. Ryan Robrick after it down low. Timo Kazda gives chase. Now here's Alex Forrest. Forrest from his own end sends a pass out of the far wall. Anstis, Jenkin cuts it off. Now Griffin. Griffin for Robrick. Robrick makes a nice move, spins it back, cross ice. Griffin out front, Dravetsky! Oh, what a play! And what a goal for Vladdy Dravetsky! He's got his first with the Storm, and it's a tic-tac-toe beauty!
3: All starts with a turnover in the neutral zone and allows the Storm to break it back into the Kitchener Rangers zone. Robrick on the near side. Feeds a pass across the ice, and it's all finished up by Vadi Drevetsky's first goal as a member of the Storm. And it has been all Guelph here through the periods 2 and 3.
0: Well, Jason Schauble has been lifted from this game by Jeff Kerzakis as he slams his stick in the Ranger tunnel. Mason Rixov takes over for Kitchener between the pipes. 6-0 Storm here, 7:20 to go in this third period. Off the faceoff, Lamb drops it back, Santala. Santala watched by Frassard. Frassard can't grab the puck. Santala drops it back, Gombar. Bartovich whacks away. Santala maintains possession. Now Frassard takes it away. Frassard tries to poke it to Bartovich. Bartovich chips it to Stevens. Stevens for Babin. Babin over the red line. Babin over the blue now. He gets hammered by Caden Schneider. Carter Stevens comes in to try to get some revenge there for his teammate. Lamb. Lamb over the blue line. Karskadden watches him. Frassard back after it. Frassard ties his man up, and now a penalty coming up to Guelph here. 6:39 to go in the third. Interference is going to be the penalty.
3: Yeah, an interference call is going to send the Rangers back to the power play here, despite being down 6-0. Back to the pull there on Schauble. 6 goals allowed here, but that last one, the least of his fault there on a fantastic tic-tac-toe passing play. Her scatting goes off for interference, and Kitchener back to the power play.
0: Grant Spada slaps it up the wall. Puglisi holds, gets it up to Forrest. Alex Forrest, a shot, misses the mark. Puck comes around the boards now. Storm get it out to center. Zada. Zada over the Ranger blue line. Zada will chip it in deep. Puglisi held up there by Zada. No arm up in the play as Puglisi looks to break it out. Hopkins taken down in neutral ice. Rowan Topp will slap it back the length of the ice here. 30 seconds gone of the penalty. Rangers carry it through center. Forrest drops it back. Forrest got it to Ellis. Ellis up the wall for Arquette. Now Top down low. Top ties it up, goes to Robrick. Robrick watched by Labrash. Around the wall, Griffin. Griffin backhands it up to the line. Held there, though, by Alex Forrest, who walks into the shot. It's blocked. Back on his own rebound. His shot rims around the wall and will head out to center.
3: You can see the frustration for the Rangers here just boiling over. And even the shots where they're getting good chances are missing the net. 5.5 minutes to go here in this one.
0: Rangers look to break out here. Bilecki, 45 seconds to go in the power play. Bilecki to Romano, back towards Bilecki in the corner. Bilecki tight angle, cross ice feed Santala. Santala protects, drops it back, Romano. Romano at the blue line. Luca Romano holding, firing, blocker save Jovanovski. Cameron back below the goal line, works it up top, Lamb. Lamb at the point. Lamb from distance, blocked by Wysik, and Wysik will force it out to center.
3: Great block there by Wysik. He'll head off on a well-deserved break there after the penalty kill. Still a dozen seconds left here.
0: Romano drops a pass back. Lamb, Tanner Lamb, under 5 to play here in the period, goes to Bilecki. A shot, Jovanovski says, no problem. He catches that one and holds on.
3: 4:44 left here in the third, and a great job here. Storm not giving up, still finishing the check, still blocking the shots here.
0: That Wysak shot block got a good reaction from the Guelph bench. Spada was right there banging his stick against the bench. Ben Rebeck banging the blocker along the bench. And Scott Simmons, Storm assistant coach, gave him a nice fist bump on the way in.
3: Well, the boys love it. The fans love it.
0: Grant Spada gets crushed there in the corner by Ryder Roberson. Now Rowan Topp is hammering down with some rights. Topp an uppercut now. Comes over the top with Roberson. Pulls the helmet off. And my, oh my, Topp will likely get the instigator there, but he came in to defend Grant Spada, who got crushed by Ryder Roberson, and Rowan Topp certainly made his presence known.
3: Fresh off receiving the captaincy and showing why there as he steps up for the teammate. Spada went down on a big hit.
0: That's an ugly hit.
3: It's in a dangerous spot, too, and I think that's what drew the reaction mostly. No arm went up, by the way, but.
0: Well, it was just kind of in that perfect spot where it's far enough from the boards that you don't like to see a hit there, because if you do get Spada, like Roberson did, he's going to go head first into the boards, and luckily it didn't end up that way, but it very well could have, and that's why Topp was so frustrated by the whole thing. 4:39 to go here in the third. We'll step away for a break, come back, sort this one out. 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
0: Back inside the Sleeman Center. 6-0 to score in favor of the Guelph Storm. 4:39 to go in the third period. They're headed back to the penalty kill. 5-for-5 on the PK in this one. At a certain point, you'd like to stop killing penalties, but there, Topp may have been justified in dropping the gloves the way he did.
3: Well, you don't want to go back to the penalty kill, but you're happy with how your captain stepped up and the teammate there. And they're just explaining it now to Corey Stillman in the Guelph bench, but hasn't been announced. We figure it's the 2-5-10, the instigator, going to Rowan Topp.
0: Corey Stillman making his feelings on the matter known with the officials. Thought there should have been a penalty on Roberson there for the initial hit, I would imagine. Ethan Zada flips it off the glass all the way down the ice, and a good clear there for the Storm.
3: The argument being, is it really an instigation if they lay the so-called dangerous hit?
0: Exactly, and you mentioned right away, you pointed out immediately, no arm went up, on the initial hit. They didn't feel it was a penalty, and then Topp jumps all over Roberson, which led to the instigator. Here's a chance for the Rangers. Bilecki, a shot that deflects over the Guelph goal. Tanner Lamb has it at the right point. Lamb sends a pass to Bilecki. Bilecki, high slot, a feed. One-timer Santala off the side of the net. Spada tries to find it. Weston Cameron has it down low. He's hit by Zada. Comes back to Eric Frisard. Frisard will play it down the ice. And now Cameron grabs Zada in the corner. Frisard rips Bilecki down to the ice at center. And this one's getting out of hand here. Rangers showing their frustration. Spada grabs a hold of Bilecki. He's got a hold of two Rangers.
3: He's got two Rangers just towards the blue line.
0: Cameron trying to fight Zada. Zada saying, I want no part of this. And now Spada coming in. Lamb saying, that's a bad idea, Grant.
3: Well, you would expect tensions to boil over. And to be honest with you, Dylan, in the 6-0 hockey game, surprise it's taken to the final 4 minutes for this to happen.
0: Ethan Zada counting up the goals on the jumbotron.
3: That gets the crowd, and now Bilecki's still not done inside the Guelph zone as he gets escorted off the ice.
0: Bilecki's been animated all game, Noah.
3: He has been. And you know what, Dylan? He's been in the ears of the referees all night long. He's been in the ears of the Guelph Storm all night long. He'll get to hit the showers 4 minutes early here tonight as things get a little bit feisty here in the final 4 minutes.
0: Prasard will get sent off to the room. Zada's been sent off. Bilecki's been sent off. Cameron will get sent off here. Misconducts for everybody. 1:13 to go in the Rowan Topp penalty. Boy, I don't know who's left to kill off this penalty for the Storm here on the back end in particular. Spade is in the box. Broussard is out of the game.
3: Stevens
0: is out of the game,
3: there, I believe, as well.
0: Stevens is in there with Spada. Who's going to play on the back end here? You got Jenkin, Dravetsky, and Babbitt, the only three D-men left for the Storm for the final 3:52 here of this one. In the game against Brantford a couple of weeks ago, Ilya Shabinsky dropped back to play some D on the penalty kill as well. And they're showing the replay of the Zada count on the Jumbotron, and the crowd loves it. It's petty.
3: It is.
0: But you get it.
3: It is. And when this starts happening, you kind of figure something like that is going to come out. And all credit to the Storm, who have put up the touchdown here today looking for the extra point on this Sunday afternoon.
0: Are the officials trying to sort through this one? Are they going to send Spade off now as well? Looks
3: I
0: like they're,
3: think they are.
0: They're just going to.
3: I didn't see anything there, Dylan, that leads me to think that they're going to have any penalties here. I think it's all going to offset. I mean, they could take their pick, and I'd believe them, but...
0: Yeah, because initially I think it was going to be Cameron for grabbing Zada in the corner, but then Frisard rips down Bilecki behind the play.
3: Everything and starts going sideways. So usually when that happens, best course of action is just to keep it offsetting. Keeps things easier as well. Roberts out trying to figure out what's going on.
0: It looks like you're right, Noah. It's just going to be offsetting penalties here. 3:52 to go in this third period. 6-0 Guelph. Robrick, Jenkin, Dravetsky, and Griffin on the ice right now for the Storm. Rangers send out what's left of their top power play unit after all the penalties. Rangers win the draw. Alex Forrest will flip it in deep. After it goes Vlad Dravetsky. Dravetsky off the wall to the blue line. Lamb to Forrest. Forrest, left point. Forrest for Lamb. Lamb a feed deflected by Griffin. Griffin will send it all the way down the ice, and Storm get a clear there. 50 seconds to go in the initial penalty to Rowan Topp, being served by Carter Stevens. Alex Forrest through center as it poked off his stick by Jaakko Wysik. Tanner Lamb works over the blue line. Lamb sends a feed. It misses everybody, comes out to center. Now Ilya Shabinsky racing after it. Shabinsky pokes it ahead to Wysik. Wysik gets to it behind the Ranger net. Lamb bounces off of him. Ellis ties him up, but now it comes to Romano. Romano from his own zone. Three to play here in the third. Santala over the blue line. 15 seconds to go in the top penalty. Served again by Stevens. Near side, Bartovich. Bartovich gets it out to neutral ice. Bartovich, little move, hit by Forrest there, taken down by Ellis. Crowd wanted a call, not going to get one. Then Forrest gives him a cross check on the way by. That's not going to get a call either. Santala flips it far side. Stevens out of the box, back at 5-on-5 here as Santala and Stevens go toe-to-toe. Here's a chance for Gombar. Gombar can't get in cleanly. Stevens off the end boards, Jenkins. Stormer 6-for-6 on the penalty kill in this game. That'll boost that percentage. Yep. It's still feeling it from week one. Gombar in behind the Ranger net, drops it back for Massimi. Here's Ian Robinson. Robinson, cross-ice feed, Gombar. Gombar through center now. Flips it in deep. Jovanovski out of the crease, a deflection. Babin back after it. Babin collides with his man there. Timo Kazda's got it in behind the Storm net. Flips it up to the line, not out. Gombar held it. Big hit laid there by Karskadin. Bouncing puck, chipped towards the goal. Labrash poked away by Jovanovski. Labrash watched by Jenkin. Jenkin takes him into the end wall. A minute 45 to go in this one. Gombar at the line, poked off his stick by Kazda and out to center. Massimi starts the breakout here for Kitchener. Massimi drops it back. Anstis lost it. Kazda out to center Arquette. Arquette sends a feed to Schneider. Schneider sends it down the ice. Under 90 seconds to play here in this one today between the Storm and the Rangers. Puck comes out to center. Still 6-0 Guelph at the Sleeman Center. Ilya Shabinsky. Shabinsky for Patrick Babbitt. And again, Shabinsky is playing defense here for the Storm,
3: yes,
0: as we mentioned.
3: Back.
0: Filling in with just three blue liners left in the game for Guelph. Ryan Rubrick sends a feed through center, Owen Griffin. Griffin over the Ranger line, and we enter the final minute here of this one. Paul Osborne makes the announcement inside the Sleeman Center. Cam Arquette will play it down the ice after it goes Noah Jenkin. Jenkin for Vladdy Dravetsky. Dravetsky sends a feed to Ryan Robrick. Robrick watched by Labrash. Robrick through center. Over the blue line. Robrick goes into the corner. Robrick takes a shot. Rixov makes the save. Now after it, Jenkin. Jenkin will drop it back into neutral ice, and Owen Griffin will play it for the Storm. Griffin to Dravetsky. Dravetsky back into his own end. A Ranger fell to the ice. Labrash wanted a penalty, not going to get one. Dravetsky for Babin there. Babin flips it out to center. Labrash hits him. Schneider in pursuit, won't be icing. 20 seconds to go here in the third period. Puck goes off the glass out to center. Babin will reset. 10 seconds to go here in this one. Shabinski off the wall. Wysik. Wysik flips it in deep. Stevens goes after it. And the Guelph Storm are going to hold on to win this one. Get an ovation from the crowd. 6-0. The final score here at the Sleeman Center. Storm with some words for the Rangers. It's back-to-back shutouts for Zach Jovanovski to start this season as Guelph comes away with a decisive win over the visiting Rangers.
3: Yeah, it's quite the way to start the season for Zach Jovanovski. He was fantastic tonight, a number of 10 bell saves, and he's got 120 minutes of shutout hockey under his belt to kick off this new season. What a performance by the club out front. It was a tight one through the opening 20 minutes of play, but the Storm rolled through and rolled to a 6-0 win here this afternoon.
0: Well, this rivalry always gets people going, whether it's the players or the fans. Safe to say today, it was both. It got feisty near the end, but the Storm hold on to win. We will take a quick break. Noah will bring us the scoring summary on the other side. 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
0: Back inside the Sleeman Center, 6-0 the final score. The Guelph Storm take down the Kitchener Rangers here in this one. Noah, a lot of scoring, none in the first. Take us through the scoring summary.
3: Yeah, nothing in the first period, as you mentioned, but the scoring summary today, 4:38 into the second period. It was Joshua Avery who got us started this afternoon. His second goal of the season. Ethan Zadda and Noah Jenkin picking up the assists on what ended up being the game-winning goal. 10:04, the second period, Tyler Hopson scored his fourth goal of the season. Jakob Wysik picks up the assists on that one. And then it was a pair of power play goals in the second for the Storm. Ryan Rubrik scored his fourth goal of the season. Hopkins and Griffin the assist at 16:36. Shortly followed by Carter Stevens scoring his second goal of the season. Dravecki and Wysik picking up the assists. That was it for the second period where the Storm led 4-0. They would add 2 goals in the third from Eric Frissard and Vladimir Dravecki. 6-0 victory for the Guelph Storm here this afternoon over the Rangers.
0: Quite an offensive performance. We mentioned it just before the break. Zach Jovanovski back-to-back shutouts to start the season. A 25-save performance against Oshawa last Friday. A 19-save performance against Kitchener here this afternoon. The Storm hold another team to under 26 shots. That's been the highest any team has generated against them since all their top players returned. They hold the Rangers to under 20. Just 19 tonight. That was 9 in the first, 6 in the second, and just 4 in the third. The Storm had 7 in the first, 10 in the second, 8 in the third, a 3-period total of 25. Guelph goes 2-for-4 on the power play. Kitchener goes 0-6. Faceoffs end up at 35-24. Now, they haven't updated this in the box score just yet, although it looks like they've just added the Dravetsky goal from Griffin and Robrick. The Frassard goal should be from Stevens and Babin. It was announced in the building as well. Noah and I had some debate for a moment about what the play of the game was going to be, and then we remembered that sixth goal for the Guelph Storm, and then the debate was over. Here is the play of the game from tonight. Forrest from his own end sends a pass out of the far wall. Anstis. Jenkin cuts it off. Now Griffin. Griffin for Robrick. Robrick makes a nice move. Spins it back. Cross ice. Griffin out front. Dravetsky. Oh, what a play. And what a goal for Vladdy Dravetsky. He's got his first with the Storm. And it's a tic-tac-toe beauty. Vlad Dravetsky finishes a chance that was started by Ryan Robrick at center. You did a good job breaking it down in the moment. Noah, break it down for us one more time here after a beautiful goal from Dravetsky.
3: Yeah, absolutely. It started out in the neutral zone. Once again, the Rangers trying to leave their zone. They turn it over just outside their blue line. Robrick brings it in on the right side. Quick feed across. Tic-tac-toe. It's about as textbook as it gets for that play. And Dravetsky finishes it off for the goal, his first of the season, and the sixth goal of the game, which chases the starter Jason Schauble for the Rangers, and that was the goal that put him up by six. Stone,
0: you mentioned Schauble got lifted. Mason Rixov only faced one shot, so Schauble stopped 18-24. Rixov stopped the only shot that he had to face. We will take one final break, come back with the three stars, we'll look at the out-of-town scoreboard once again, and then we'll preview what's to come next week for the Guelph Storm. 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
0: Back inside the Sleeman Center, time now for the three stars from today's game between the Storm and the Rangers. The third star, a 19-save shutout, the second of the season for him and the fourth of his OHL career. Zach Jovanovski, this is now a career high in single-season shutouts. Prior to this, he had one in every single OHL season, including this one. Really strong performance from Jovanovski. Stars from today's game between the Storm and the Rangers. The third star, a 19-save shutout, the second of the season for him and the fourth of his OHL career. Zach Jovanovski, this is now a career high in single-season shutouts. Prior to this, he had one in every single OHL season, including this one. Really strong performance from Jovanovski once again. Some

0: NHL today.
1: Yeah, some out-of-town scores coming through and some final scores coming through. Dylan, coming into today, there were three OHL teams that had not lost a game yet and were undefeated. Well, going to bed tonight, it'll be just the Sudbury Wolves who can hold that claim as the finals in London and Owen Sound today. Flint adds four goals in the third period and takes down the London Knights to this afternoon in London, 7-2. The final score there in Owen Sound. The attack have shut out the previously 7-0 Brantford Bulldogs, 3-0. The final score in that game. The barn burner we were talking about out in Kingston that saw eight goals in the second period finished with a final score of 8-6 in favor of the Area Otters. Of course, here it was a 6-0 game and a win for the Guelph Storm. And then the game starting in about an hour and a half in Oshawa. The night game tonight sees Sarnia take on the Oshawa Generals.
0: You mentioned Noah, the onside attack handing Brantford their first loss of the season. Ryerson Leanders, a 32-save shutout for Owen Sound against his former team in the Brantford Bulldogs. So that one has to feel good as the attack pick up their second win of the season, their first since opening night when they beat Kitchener 1-0. The Storm will see that same Owen Sound attack squad twice next weekend. It is a home and home for Guelph. They will host the attack on Friday night before traveling up to Owen Sound on Saturday, 7 p.m. puck drop, 7:07 here at the Sleeman Center on Friday, 7 p.m. on Saturday up at the Bayshore. That'll do it for our coverage of this one. Here in Guelph, the Guelph Storm take down the Kitchener Rangers by a score of 6-0 and improve to 4-2 in the season. The Rangers fall to 4-3. For Douglas Facey in our CJOY studios, Noah Smith up here in the booth with me. My name is Dylan Baker saying thank you so much for tuning in here this afternoon. Have a great rest of your Sunday, and we'll talk to you again Friday right here at the Sleeman Center.
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1: What do you think they'll be when they grow up?
2: 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I just want Charlotte to be ready for whatever career she chooses.
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1: 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And they're putting more money than ever into schools and classrooms.
2: 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Nice.
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